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1: All righty, we are back, and you're listening to Induced to Judder. My name is David Eisenman, otherwise known as the Juddermeister, and we're celebrating the music of what the Juddermeister learned from Dave Rogers, Professor Bebop, who passed away July 6th. And it's a little tribute to what the man taught me. He was a musical mentor. In fact, what I do every Thursday night that I'm on the air is related to what I learned from Dave Rogers and the diversity that the man created and put together in something that was so complete. Anyway, let's get to the music because, well, like, Leo Watson said at the beginning of the show, it's the tune that counts. So let's catch up. We just finished with Swamp Dog, and Professor Bebop was a big fan of Swamp Dog. Jerry Williams from Virginia Beach, and Jerry Williams got very famous as Swamp Dog, moved to the West Coast. And I remember at Lambeth sitting down with Dave Rogers as he was doing an interview with Swamp Dog. One of these days we'll have to find that interview with Swamp Dog done by Dave Rogers and Professor Bebop for rebroadcast. But he was a big fan of Swamp Dog, and we played Total Destruction of Your Mind from the excellent sides of Swamp Dog Volume 1. Yes. Before that, one of Dave's favorite blues guys was Nappy Brown. He actually had a poster of Nappy Brown on his wall in his house. And we played something from Blacktop's Blues-A-Rama Volume 2, Get to Gettin' by Nappy Brown. And before that, Amos Milburn and another tune by Rudy Toombs, which I had no idea who Rudy Toombs was until listening to Professor Bebop. And one scotch, one bourbon, one beer. Yeah, that was written by Rudy Toombs, done by a million people, including Amos Milburn from the complete Atlantic Aladdin recordings of Amos Milburn that was released on Mosaic Records. Very nice set of music. Before that, Christopher Columbus, Jump Blues from Chicago, Floyd McDaniels, and the Blues Swingers from a 1994 Delmark release called Let Your Hair Down. Yeah, I first heard of Floyd McDaniels from Dave Rogers and Professor Bebop. Maria Muldaur before that with My Handyman, and Andy Razoff composition. I didn't know who Randy Azoff was until Dave Rogers introduced me with Professor Bebop programming. Yes, yes, yes. Maria Muldaur did one of that called My Handyman, and it came from One Hour Mama, the blues of Victoria Spivey. And we started set off with Hide and Seek with the intro by Professor Bebop of Big Joe Turner playing with the Skip Castro Band here in Charlottesville at Trax March of 1983, and including a horn section which included John Dirth on trumpet, Mike Coswell on alto, and Paul Breyer on tenor. Big Joe Turner, lovely. And that was a big-time production for WTJU, a money raiser, and thank God somebody recorded. Thank you, Paul Breyer. Okay, we are at the top of the second hour, and you heard about WTJU, the legal ID done by the Reverend Billy Wirtz. Well, we're going to provide to you some Billy Wirtz, but we're going to start this set with what we couldn't fit in last time, and that was the Bobs. The Bobs were a vocal group, a cappella, you know, no instrumentation here except the voices, and Professor Bebop was a big fan. So let's start with that. Then we're going to mosey into a conversation, an interview with performance with Billy Wirtz, Reverend Billy Wirtz, that was recorded back in 2015. And this was after Professor Bebop retired from teaching, and so he was available to do an afternoon interview with the wonderful Reverend Billy Wirtz. But first, we're going to start with some David Byrne done by the Bobs right here on Induced to Judder. Rindin.

0: All right, folks, you're listening to Around This Town on WTJU, and the time has come to, for you to spend some time with Reverend Billy C. Wirtz and Professor Bebop. Professor Bebop, are you in there?
1: All right, Pete. Hey, we're right here in the land of razzmatazz. Yes, indeedy, right here in Charlottesville. And you

0: And you won't know where you started, and you won't care where you stop.
1: That's right, baby. You're listening to yours truly, your man with the plan, with 88 big ones in hand, talking that talk and walking that walk. Your ace from outer space, Daddy-O with a burning radio, saying, tune me in loud and clear, my dear. It's time for the Reverend to whip it upon your ear. Bring me some piano here. There we go. Come on. I got hairs growing places I never had them before. Places they grew, well, they ain't there no more. Time goes on, you know that it's true. Say, what I used to do all night takes me all night to do. I hang around in bars where the rock and rollers play. 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Like my high-fiber cereal, I'm just passing through. Yeah, what I used to do all night takes me all night to do. Walk it up. I'm Ace and Miller like a good cut of steak. 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Now they yell, put it in, Billy, they're talking about my miracle ear.

like an old jalopy. 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Like Lancelot told Guinevere, I love you, but it's rough. 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You meant to grab your Astroglide, but you grabbed your Polygrip. Closer to that senior menu and way past 22.

0: Say what I used to do all night. 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There you go.
1: Oh, slay me right now. 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
0: How you doing, man? Yes, good to see you.
1: Fine. It was great to see you here in town, Reverend, and bringing us the R and the B and all the wonderful things that go along with that.
0: Yeah.
1: We're going to do some talking this afternoon. We're going to be talking about music. We're going to be talking about your music in particular. 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

Oh, yeah. The Alvin brothers, the Blasters, Dave and Phil Alvin. Wow, I'm shaken. That was a Rudy Toombs composition that the Blasters did back in 1981 from their self-titled release. Professor Bebop turned me on to the Blasters and made me a fan of Dave Alvin's solo music. Before that, we listened to As She Slowly Turns to Leave, which was from Dave Alvin's Museum of Heart on High Tone Records from 1993. Two Mick Mavilles before that, and that's Willie DeVille and his bandmates called Mink DeVille. Had no idea who either Mink DeVille or Willie DeVille before Dave Rogers, Professor Bebop. We played Just to Walk That Little Girl Home. That was from Mink DeVille's, and that's the band, Le Chat Bleu from 1980 on Capitol. And we started with Mixed Up, Shook Up Girl, which was the Mink DeVille Calibra release from 1977 on Capitol. Just terrific. Mink DeVille was the band. Willie DeVille was the artist. And then before that, the Reverend Billy Wirtz was in Charlottesville and did an interview with Professor Bebop back in January of 2015. And they did this tune called What I Used to Do All Night Takes Me All Night to Do. I feel that old age coming on once again. And then we started to set off with Psycho Killer from the Bobs. The Bobs were an a cappella group that Dave Rogers just absolutely adored. We played the David Byrne Talking Heads composition Psycho Killer from Sings the Songs Of, from a Rhino release from 1991. Yeah, and that's where we are. Let me tell you that WTJU is sponsored by the McGuffey Arts Center, located one block off Charlottesville Downtown Mall. Exhibits through August 16th include works by Lindsay Hyder-Diamond in the Smith Gallery and the All Members Summer Exhibition in the first and second floor galleries. 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Okay. I guess we are going to go back into the music now. And up next is another guy that Professor Bebop adored, and that's Big Sandy. I actually attended a concert at the Lime Kiln over in Lexington, Virginia, with Professor Bebop to see Big Sandy and his Fly Right Boys. And we enjoyed them performing this number here, It's Time, from their 2003 release on Yep Rock Records, right here on Induced to Jutter.

0: Yeah. Professor Bebop would always close his show with In Shades. Tom Waits from Heart Attack and Vine, 1980, Asylum Records. Very cool tune. I gotta tell you, WTJU is supported by the Shenandoah Joe Coffee Roasters with Charlottesville locations on Preston Avenue, Ivy Road, and their new location at Studio X. Shenandoah Joe offers Brasista crafted espresso drinks and more than 20 varieties of coffee. 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And Ike is in the house for late night with Ike. Stay tuned, because he's here and he's going to bring it to you. So, this was my tribute to Professor Bebop. My friend Dave Rogers passed away July 6th. Broadcast here at WTJU for almost 50 years. Did lots of great late night 11 to 1 a.m. shows that were just incredible to listen to if you were able to stay up. And after I got the cassette player and could record his show, had many recorded. And maybe one day we'll play them for you. But anyway, thank you so much for listening to Induced a Jutter, my tribute to Dave Rogers, the professor. And we're going to take you out with how Dave Rogers did his outro. And then we've got one more for you. Yeah. We've got David Lindley, another fine guitarist that Dave Rogers turned me on to way back in the day. But this is a 1995 live rendition of a tune that was actually written by J.J. Cale called Tijuana. So we're gonna do this bebop outro and then Tijuana, and I'm going to say goodnight and stay tuned for Late Night with Ike right here on Induced to Jutter.
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0: You are listening to WTJU in Charlottesville, Virginia. And you know what that means. Yeah.
1: Do you know what time it is? Yeah.

0: here with me, and I appreciate that.
1: Office Cavaloo.
0: Man, oh man, oh man. Shout out to the weather, because you have been doing everything, everything that I need, everything that I don't need. It's been hella smoky out here. It's been a little rainy out here. We needed some rain. And now the heat has calmed down a bit, and we're back coasting at summer weather, at normal summer weather. I don't mind the upper 80s, but when we get into the upper 90s and the triple digits, I don't know where we're living anymore. I don't understand. But today wasn't that bad. It wasn't that bad at all. I have a WTJU fun fact for everybody tonight. First and foremost, rest in peace to our boy Dave Rogers, Professor Bebop. And this is actually about him, because I didn't know him as Professor Bebop when I first met Dave Rogers. Dave Rogers was my middle school principal. Okay? That's right. Professor Bebop was my middle school principal when I attended Buford Middle School. But I thought y'all would get a good laugh out of that. So shout out to Professor Bebop's family and the WTJU family. I just wanted to share that love real quick. It took me a while to make that connection, but once I finally did, I got a good laugh out of that. I hope you did too. Anyway, y'all know how we do. We gonna get this music started. So lace up the sneaks, stretch it out, get you some water, get you hydrated, because we're getting down. It's a late night.

My Nelly's for listeners, my Baltimore listeners, San Mateo, California, what's up? What's up, Palmyra? Shipman, Virginia? Herndon, Virginia? RVA, what's good? Leeds, Alabama, what's happening? I see you, Providence, Rhode Island, someplace in Russia I can't pronounce. Can't forget the veil. Shout out Las Pintas de Arriba, Mexico. Late night with Ike, baby, we international. Shout out Rutgersville, shout out Roanoke, Union, Kentucky, I see y'all. What's up, New York, New York? What's up, Gunzenhausen?

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1: The gypsy woman told my mother before I was born, I got a boy child coming. He's gonna be a son of a gun.
0: Yeah, it's Hoochie Coochie Man, it's Boogie Woogie Women. It's folks named Lightning, T-Bone, and Sonny Boy. It's the sound of Mississippi juke joints and Chicago clubs. It's Nothing But the

one of the longest running shows on WTJU, Nothing But the Blues, explores the blues in all styles and from all eras. Whether it's West Coast swing, some Texas shuffle, or some Memphis soul, a little uptown jive, or some down-home Delta slide, I'll play the blues for you. 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

0: No matter what the people say, these sounds lead the way. It's the order of the day from your boss DJ, Iking State. Hopped it from the top to the very last drop.
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Details for the Chihamba Cultural Arts Festival, July 25th, are at chihambaofdancecape.org. I'm definitely pulling up for that. I'm definitely coming to get me a plate of something good, and I'm definitely going to get me something nice. And the Indie Short Film Series returns to Charlottesville on Saturday, July 25th at 7 p.m. at the Vinegar Hill Theater. Screening of 11 short films, including two locally produced films, will be followed by a panel discussion with visiting filmmakers. Those in attendance can vote for their favorite film. Tickets online and at the door. Hope to see you all there. It's a busy day on Saturday. We gonna make it.

0: Coming up this Friday night at Offbeat Roadhouse, the goth folk sounds of Please Don't Tell. 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
2: 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One love, and I'm going to catch y'all next week. Coming up next, it's Ladies Night at the Black Circle Revolution. 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

0: Hi, Bino. Your cousin's listening?
1: Hey, Susan. Are you out there?
0: Hi, Susan, Bino's cousin. Hey, so guess what? It's 11 o'clock at night and it's party hour. You are tuned in to Black Circle Revolution, formerly my old stomping grounds. I haven't been here in quite a while. I'm Fontana Mercury. And in the studio with me is DJ Bino.
1: Hello.
0: And we're a little squirrely. I've got half a pot of coffee in me. And we'll see. We'll see how it goes tonight. We started the show with a Black Circle Revolution. I've got so much vinyl in here, guys. This is why I get so excited to do this show. It's extra vinyl. I picked up some snapped ankles, I don't know, like a month ago from my friends Daniel and Lindsay. And we started the set with a very socially conscious, albeit not that punk, but very socially conscious. Personal responsibilities. Corporations don't care about you and me, was my favorite lyric. So what are we going to do tonight? I think I'm like trying to switch over from Ike's show. Oh, we got to thank Ike.
1: Let's thank Ike.
0: Ike and Corey for another awesome edition of Late Night with Ike, one of my favorite things to do on a Thursday night at 9 o'clock. And here's what I got, B. So, you know, Jennifer Finch, bass player for L7, passed away.
1: Yeah. Yes.
0: She passed away last week. And I always loved L7 in the 90s, being the grungy little teenager I was in, like, 1991.
1: Who doesn't love L7?
0: Right.
1: Yes.
0: And they really paved the way for so many of the awesome female-fronted punk and hardcore bands
1: we
0: have now. So I thought I'd play just a smattering of some old school female fronted, play some L7 in tribute, and then play a whole bunch of really recent, not necessarily brand new, but recent.
1: Very exciting playlist. I saw it.
0: Yeah.
1: I'm in the know.
0: Yeah.
1: Stay tuned. You're going to love it.
0: All right. So, yeah, we're going to go way back to the 60s. And the first song we're going to listen to, this is a cover. We'll see if you know who covered this song in the 90s.
1: Okay.
0: Or late 80s. Okay. All right. Here we go.

0: come on.
1: That's like the one L7 song I feel like, yeah, like everyone knows from Bricks Are Heavy, their 1992 album, Bricks Are Heavy. They have other really great albums, but that's the one I feel like had the was the best, as I like to say, stem to stern.
2: Ooh, good one. Yes, I just love that song. I just do.
1: Bricks Are Heavy. So we heard Pretend That We're Dead, L7. And then from the same album, Bricks Are Heavy, which came out in 1992 on Slash Records. Before that, we heard Wargasm. I know. That's
2: how witty.
1: So witty. Like, one thing we all love and one thing we all hate, all in one word. And that was just for a special tribute, RIP, to Jennifer Finch, bass player for L7, who died from cancer at the age of 59 last week. She was really just about a week away from her 60th birthday. So, gone way too soon. RIP. And prior to that, also from the early 90s, Riot's Girl era, 7 Year Bitch. Gosh, I love being in here after 11 o'clock. I just said bitch.
2: Really loudly, too.
1: 7 Year Bitch from their 1994 Viva Zapata album. This song was the scratch. Prior to that, we heard Cherry Bomb from The Runaways. That was 1975. And we started the show way back in 1969 with Shocking Blue. Their Dutch band, Shocking Blue, female lead singer, with Love Buzz. And if you recognized it, it's because Love Buzz was later on, about 20 years later, covered by Nirvana on their 1989 debut album, Bleach. And funny, I never knew that Shocking Blue originally did that song until I started putting this show together.
2: I never knew either.
1: Yeah.
2: Very interesting. Thank you for that.
1: So the learning never stops here at the Teej.
2: Important things.
1: Yeah. Well, let me see if we have any, we have a healthy stream, as the boys like to say. Want to say hello to everyone listening in Baltimore, San Mateo, California, Herndon, Virginia, Richmond, Alabama, Rhode Island, Russia, Germany. People always listen to us in Germany. Lots of people in Mexico have been hopping on. Corona, California, Washington, D.C., Ashburn, Lexington. There's so many. That's just a smattering. It was kind of like Romper Room. Do you remember Romper Room?
2: Of course.
1: When the lady would say, "And I see you, Mary, and I see you, Bobby." And I would sit there and wait for her to call my name, and she never saw me.
2: That's not right.
1: She
2: I'm
1: never
2: so sorry.
1: Saw Rebecca. So we see you, listeners, from all over the world. I think there's one thing I do want to tell you, and then we're going to get really hard, like super duper hard, female fronted, more recent stuff. But I do want to tell you, WTJU is supported by The Front Porch, a nonprofit community music school in Charlottesville, presenting DJ Williams Band with Humble at Ravana River Company on Saturday, July 25th, as part of the 2026 Ravana Roots Concert Series. Then it's Richmond-based gospel group, the legendary Ingramettes, on Saturday, August 1st. FrontPorchSeville.org for tickets. Gotta love the Front Porch. All right. Well, we're going to get back into it, and we're going to be rocking out real hard now. With
2: Should we send it out to Sharon?
1: Oh!
2: Let's do that.
1: You know what? Sharon, this next set of music is for you. Thank you for your call and your awesome commentary. And we love you, Sharon. All right. Get ready to like super duper rock out. We're gonna start with a little Babe Haven, and then some Dice Bits and Shark School and Panic Attack, Lamborghini Girls.

0: The Ravana Water and Sewer Authority has declared a drought watch for Charlottesville and Albemarle County, urging immediate voluntary water conservation to prevent mandatory restrictions. Residents and businesses are encouraged to adopt conservation measures now to preserve water levels and avoid stricter mandates. 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And a couple shows I want to tell you about that you do not want to miss. This is my favorite part of the night, B, is reading these show promos.
1: Okay.
0: Oh, there you are.
1: Whatever floats your boat.
0: Like Cadmium.
1: That's a good one. Let's read it. Let's read together. No, I can't.
0: Should we read it together? Can you read it from here? Cadmium, you probably have it memorized. Like if
1: I should have it memorized.
0: You're probably going to be like blackened.
1: Crusty sludge.
0: See? I told you you knew it. Cadmium is a show for people who hear the phrase blackened, crusty sludge. And think of music instead of the stuff that builds up around your sink drain. I think they should be thinking of a cleaning service. But anyway, every Sunday morning at 1, Mr. Owl, who we love, he is the best. We love you. Takes you on a screaming ride through extreme metal past and present, from the shallow underground to the molten iron at the Earth's core. You might hear some clean singing, but don't hold your breath. And then Ragtag Radio, my other old, I have so many old stomping grounds. Okay, and they took the rebel out. It's not Ragtag Rebel Radio anymore. It's just Ragtag Radio.
1: Yeah.
0: Because the current DJs, I guess, are not rebels.
1: Or something.
0: Something. I don't know. Every Saturday night at 11, come get schooled with your professors of sonic salaciousness. Mary Beth, paperback writer, and DJ Notorious, stitching together selections from all corners of rock and roll. They spin a smattered palette of music, old and new, so that you will surely get your musical fix. All right. I think we're going to move on.
1: What's next?
0: We're going to do more girl bands, but slightly less hard. Like, still hard, but not quite so hard. Like, we just listened to... Is Di Spitz an American band?
1: I don't know.
0: Well, we just... Okay, so we just ended that.
1: Please hold.
0: Please hold. Research is being done.
1: Research is occurring.
0: Research and development. What happened to the... background music. There we go.
1: There we go.
0: Yeah. All right. So we just heard Shark School. They're an Irish band. And we heard their single 5 a.m. And that came out. When did that come out? That's brand new on Strange Brew Records. Just came out this year. And then before that, we heard from Di Spitz, Throw Yourself to the Sword, Something to Consume. That came out last year on Third Banner.
1: Di Spitz, a band from Austin, Texas.
0: Oh, so they are American. And then Babe Haven, such a killer name. We heard their song Gas Pedal from their 2024 album, Nuisance. So we've been doing a lot of American bands. We did a Dutch band, an Irish band. Next, we're going to do a Welsh band and then a band from the UK. I think it's Lambrini Girls and Panic Shack. And I feel like we have a little, you really like Lambrini Girls.
1: I do.
0: And I love them too. But like, I feel like Panic Shack has a slight edge and you're on the opposite side of that coin.
1: Yeah.
0: So we're going to hear some Panic Shack. And then some Lambrini Girls.
1: Hooray. Right. Can't wait.
0: And then we're going to go down under for Amiel and the Sniffers. All right. 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Stay

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0: Oh, what do you think, Bino? That was Sprints.
1: I don't remember the end of the song that sounded like that, but maybe I just don't. I don't know.
0: I
1: like it.
0: This colored vinyl that we're playing is combined with like my eyesight not being so great. Is the colored vinyl makes it really hard to like cue songs or see when songs are about ready to end.
1: Oh, I see. But it was good. I loved it. I love Sprints.
0: Descartes. Yeah, Sprints are fantastic. It was back in February I got to meet them and interview Carla. And I think it's somewhere on one of, not the 2-week archive, but I'm almost positive that Lewis told me that it's either that one or the Gurriers one is in perpetuity somewhere.
1: Oh, cool. And you have a Sprints t-shirt on.
0: Oh, I am wearing a Sprints t-shirt. This is correct. So, yes, we just finished up a full hour of female-fronted punk and post-punk and hardcore bands. And we wrapped up there with Sprints, Descartes, the song from their album All That Is Over. Prior to that, the DC Dolls, they're a new one to me, with their single Blame Me. And that came out last year on DCD Records. Prior to that, Upchuck, they're from Atlanta.
1: They're from Atlanta.
0: Yeah, that's what I thought. And B got to meet
1: JTTJ, I can't remember her name, the lead singer.
0: Okay.
1: Awfully nice.
0: Yeah. We're in with all the celebrities around here at the Teach. We're too cool for school. I don't know how you listeners can even handle it. It's feeling the heat coming through the radios right now at midnight. Speaking of midnight, it's a brand new day, and you're listening to Black Circle Revolution. I'm Fontana Mercury in the studio with DJ B-Note. And you are listening to WTJU Charlottesville, 91.1 FM, and streaming worldwide at WTJU.net. So, I guess now that it's in a new hour, and we did a whole hour dedicated to the ladies, I think we should give the guys a chance now.
1: Must we? Okay.
0: Yeah.
1: Just kidding.
0: We want to be fair and square.
1: Just kidding.
0: And, so, you know, dudes, they throw it down too, let me tell you. And I purposely ended the hour with an Irish band, Sprints, because I was going to start the next hour with the boy bands. With an Irish boy band. It makes it sound like it's New Kids on the Block or something. Not a boy band, a man band. A band of men. I'm going to start the next hour with Gurriers and Kneecap, and then we'll come back to America for a band of 13-year-old boys from the Bay Area in California.
1: Interesting.
0: Yeah, I saw them on Instagram. They're like the Instagram famous kind of band, and I've never once ever in my broadcasting career ever played a band that I found that way, but they have, those 13-year-old boys have something to say about
1: right.
0: this country. But
1: yeah,
0: we're gonna wow, I've got so many records going right now. I'm like, what's happening? I think we're gonna just go ahead and jump in with Gurriers.

0: 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As part of the University of Virginia, WTJU promotes an inclusive and welcoming environment that embraces the full spectrum of human attributes. 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

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The Grocery Card Campaign puts grocery store gift cards immediately into the hands of our immigrant neighbors and is an opportunity for community members to show their support by helping ensure that basic food needs are met. 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

0: How do you like that be? Our bed music for a punk show is Fatboy Slim.
1: It's really good bed music. Congrats.
0: It is. I know. It just kind of mixes up the vibe a little bit, you know? It just shows how versatile we are as DJs. We just heard Fugazi, DC Zone, song number one, in parentheses, demo from Discord Records. Of course, it came out in 2014, but it's a bunch of their old demo stuff. Prior to that, another DC band, Bad Brains with Band in DC from 1982. And prior to that, Shame, one of my favorite bands. I've seen them live now so many times. I got kicked in the head at their last show. Did I tell you about that?
1: You did not.
0: Yeah. I was right on the rail since I had a press pass. I got to go in first, and they were passing people over me, and Charlie, the lead singer, is like stage diving, and I got whacked in the side of the head with a Doc Martin or a boot or something. I was a little dizzy, but it was so fun.
1: But you returned. That wasn't your last concert you did return.
0: No. It's what keeps me young.
1: Okay.
0: Yeah. Prior to Shame, I recommend Shame. That was from their 2018 Dead Oceans release, Songs of Praise. And although their new stuff is fun, I'm telling you, I keep going back to that original album. It's so good. Prior to that, we heard more Fugazi adjacent, Ian MacKay, Minor Threat, from 1984, also on Discord Records. Prior to that, we heard it from Death. They are a punk band that I did a special show on months back, and they're either from Philly or Detroit, and I can't remember. And I wish somebody
1: would do some research.
0: Yeah, because I can't remember.
1: Hold,
0: Death.
1: Please hold.
0: Prior to that, Telephone, a French band. Who turned me on to that but the one and only Jeff and Aaron of Chime Studio? Thank you for that. I picked up the Telephone album from my friends Daniel and Lindsay and had to play that one. Fait divers, crush ton venir.
1: Death is from Detroit.
0: East
1: Detroit.
0: Got it. That's where you're from.
1: Born in Detroit.
0: Yeah.
1: I wasn't raised in Detroit, but I was born in Detroit.
0: Beto's what's down with the D team. Telephone is from 1979. And prior to that, very clever, Bills and Pills. The more bills we got, the more pills we have to take, from the Clockworks. It's from their 2023 album, Exit Strategy. B, didn't you say that the Clockworks have a new album out?
1: They do.
0: We're going to have to investigate that. Wow, this was
1: The Clockworks have, what's it called? It's called The Entertainment. Came out in March.
0: All right, we're going to have to play that on a Carry the Zero episode at some point, I think.
1: Let's.
0: Prior to that, this is a long set, man. Boston, Massachusetts' own Del Fuego's. Also picked that up on vinyl recently. Had to play it, 1985. The year prior to that, 1984. We heard from Squirrel Bait with their track Sun God. And we started that super long set of amazing music, all on vinyl, with The Clash from 1980's Sandinista album with Police on My Back. And that's for Art in Dublin. If you're in Dublin, go visit Art at AJ Records. All right, is there any business we have to tell you about? We only have 16 minutes left of the show before the Hacienda show. Andy 909 and his crew show up. I'm surprised they're not here yet. They're usually like tearing things down and setting up decks. And where are you guys tonight? This morning, Friday morning, 1 a.m. Thursday night, Friday morning, 1 a.m. Happening in about 15 minutes. All EDM genres, new and classic tracks, plus local and international DJ guests. It's electronic music for vibey people. That's going to be on after this show. And tomorrow, if you're in the rock mood, make sure you check out Fantastic Expedition. Discover what treasures lie in radio's vast expanse, a survey of newish tunes and dusty favorites across a musical spectrum that could charitably be described as broad. Friday afternoon from 2 to 4, right here on WTJU. You are tuned into WTJU, and you've been listening to Black Circle Revolution. I'm Fontana Mercury, and I'm in the studio with
1: DJ B-Note. It's late for me.
0: It's late. I know. We're tired. This is why we don't do this anymore.
1: But it's fun.
0: Yeah.
1: It's been fun.
0: I mean, it's been kind of fun to do it, but it'll probably be a good long while before we do it again. This late at night stuff. I don't know. But it has been fun to play all this like super cussy music. I love it. It's cathartic. It's really good. So yeah, I think we're going to get back into it. We're going to go hard again. Sorry, Fatboy Slim, Norman Cook, House Martin's guy. You're not hard. But you know who is hard is a band called Gallows. And that's what we're going to listen to next. So

0: Bino.
1: Yes, Fontana Mercury.
0: I think it's that time we have to say goodbye.
1: Oh.
0: Yeah, I know.
1: It was fun. Thanks
0: that
1: for listening.
0: That was fun. That flew by. It is 12:56 and 34 seconds in the AM, Friday, July 24th. You have been listening to Black Circle Revolution with Carrie the Zeros, Bino, and Fontana Mercury here on WTJU. Up next, you're going to hear from Andy 909 and crew with the Hacienda Show at 1 a.m. And do we see you next week? Oh, no,
1: no,
0: me.
1: You.
0: I'm on Carrie the Zero next week, and then you're on the following week.
1: Correct.
0: So
1: August
0: you're
1: 6th.
0: August 6th. Yeah. All right, folks. Well, stay tuned for the Hacienda Show. Thanks for hanging out with us tonight. That was really fun, but we're not doing it again anytime soon. So join us in the daytime from 2 to 4 on Thursdays for Carrie the Zero. Remember to be kind to each other. Take care of each other. Take it easy. Remember, they're in pain too. So be nice. And yeah, Fontana Mercury, Abino.
1: Good night.
0: Good night. We're out.

0: M-E, cause I'll pop. Alrighty, Charlottesville, tonight we got a very special mix. We have Neo Genesis set from Pandora Cafe July 11th, which was a UKG night, so this is a very special UKG themed set. We also got some interviews with Archie Rashamanu, who was beside me. Say hello.
1: Hello, crowd.
0: He says hello, crowd. So we're all having, you know, we'll have a chat later on in the show. We also have Nick Barr kind of dropping by and having a chat with us. So yeah, welcome along to the Hacienda Show, everybody. Do give us a follow on our Instagram page at the Hacienda WTJU, or the same at TikTok. But yeah, for the next 2 hours, very special mix from Neo Genesis. Welcome along, everyone.

0: off. I'm gonna just lay. I ain't gonna do nothing, right? And the phone rang, said, Sammy coming. I said, solid. You know,
1: thank you.
0: I tell you this. This cat's television, NBC, all around the place, you know, and I would go out and I would sit around, you know, and say, Dynamite, man, Dynamite. How you doing, man? Groovy, solid, man. Never did a show. And when they called me, I said, this has got to be a joke. Somebody's putting me on.

0: 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This is a live set recording from Pandora Cafe from 11th of July for the UKG Day night. Speaking of Pandora Cafe, we just played this past Saturday, the 18th, we had a Travel Sounds takeover. Many, many thanks to Stepjack, to Nick Barr, to John Jar, and to Remedy. However, joining Neo Genesis the week previous, we had our very own Russian Manu. So, yeah, tell us about how your night went. Tell us what your experience of Pandora Cafe has been.
1: Hey, Andy. Thanks for having me on. First off, I want to give big shout-outs to Ashley at Eat808Repeat on Instagram and Stepjack for setting this up, as well as Emmanuel, Manu DJ on Instagram, and Ocean for also playing. But the night could not have gone better, and especially for a first as far as I'm aware in Richmond and, hell, maybe even Virginia. Richmond came through for UKG night, and my gosh, between me focusing on the rave aspect of UKG, Stepjack doing the more like gangster side, and Ocean and Matt doing the higher energy UKG stuff, I was really happy doing my end of it on the cafe side with Matt, New Genesis. And at the end of it, we got to do like one big back-to-back. And man, that crowd went crazy. And also, last huge shout-outs to Marzeliax on lights. Could not make that night go any better. But yeah, that was a UKG night.
0: Yeah, I was there, and definitely the energy was great, and good to hear some music you don't really hear an awful lot of. So yeah, I think it was a great success. Also, you obviously weren't playing, neither was I. We were working the door.

0: lines of people. You know, every time I got to step in the cafe to make a video recording, you could just see the crowd was just grooving to it. Hell yeah.
1: Groovy. That's it. So yeah, we continue in the mix. Many thanks to everyone that came out. Also, like you were saying, many thanks to Emmanuel, to John Jar, and obviously Stepjack, our boy Stepjack, and Nick Barr for delivering the goods. It was a great night. But we continue with Neogenesis in the mix here in the Hacienda on 91.1 FM, WTJU Charlottesville.

0: by the end of night, you had 50 artists on the stage, drinking, smoking together, singing along, all the MCs performing, all the DJs were up there. In them days, people never come and done their set, man. They come for the whole night. They didn't turn up 5 minutes before their set, do their set, on their set, finish, gone. They was there all night long, with love and the people.
1: I remember you get a little special and ting, man, touching from the garage, yeah, and the old school tonight. Oh. Easy Slim Ting, once again goes out to the flirt. All the massive scene, this one for you. Can't forget ya.
2: Yo.
1: Okay.
2: Brand new day, I'm brilliant. Afro hair like William. Don't play, got skill like Brazilian. One day I'm gonna make more than a million. Thinking paper, AM to PM, come like Christina Milian. Think twice if you wanna get silly and dumb, I'll send man a box at you.

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We have Neo Genesis in the mix with a special pre-recorded set from his show last weekend, the UKG show at Pandora's Cafe. 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Please come down, sort food downtown on Sundays from 11:30 till 1 p.m. Email breadacrossborders@gmail.com for details. 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The devoted team of wildlife rehabilitators and volunteers rescue and care for more than 900 animals annually from across Virginia. 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For more information, including ways to volunteer and a schedule of events with the center's animal ambassadors, visit rockfishwildlife.com. sanctuary.org. 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

0: astral traveling, you searching them for a deal, trying to cop out.
1: We here keeping it real.
0: While the earth still stands, the mind was set to kill. What gave you life from the start? Natural laws, my skill.

0: 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We have Nick Barr beside us tonight. He is part of our Tribal Sounds promo crew, and Tribal Sounds did an event at Pandora's Cafe this past Saturday night, an absolute success. Nick, how do you think it went?
1: I think it went smooth. I think the energy was there. The crowd was really good, even though like I opened for that night and my friends showed up and then some other people started showing up, and you know, obviously the venue looks amazing, especially the lighting, everything looks spectacular. So yeah, I recommend every single buddy to go if you've never been there.
0: And now obviously we're, you know, super happy that you're in Tribal Sounds. You also did a show, like a not to do with Tribal Sounds, on Sunday. You were up in DC doing like a rooftop. How did that go?
1: That went really well. Yes, that was with Azor, and we were all opening up for this DJ called Mashbit. And yeah, really great set. Great vibes, great views, because it was like at this rooftop right in front of the Capitol. And that was my second time playing there. So, yeah, I mean, obviously, hopefully I'll get to play there again. But yeah, it was amazing, really.
0: Yep. And if you like the sound of Nick Barr, you can catch him every Saturday at Mahikali on his Latin night. And we got some stuff planned coming up with Nick, obviously being in the crew. So we're looking forward to that. We continue in the mix with Neo Genesis here on the Hacienda Show on 91.1 FM, WTJU Charlottesville.

Alrighty, Charlottesville, you're listening to the Hacienda Show here on 91.1 FM WTJU. You're listening to the sounds of Neogenesis. This is a special mix recorded from July 11th at Pandora Cafe for UKG. So it's a special UKG mix, and he's taking us through till 3 a.m.

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Look at the score, we put on my blem. Me and my pure like Bobby and Ken. They say the aura threatening them. I said it before with the creme de la creme. They wanna know why I'm going all of the

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1: Now there's no stopping me. Leeches, get them off of me. I can't stand no lazy idiot. Them boy there can't capture me. They gotta chat to me properly. They got up all these offers they offered me. Best, yeah, probably. Yeah, it's that, bro. That's what it is. Merc

Alrighty, Charlottesville, that is about it for the Hacienda Show this week. Many thanks to Neogenesis for his very special UKG mix recorded live at Pandora's Cafe on July 11th. We will be back next Friday morning, same time, same place. We got DJ Chronic. He's coming down from Richmond. Super excited for that. But we'll just let this mix play out, and we will see you next week. This is the Hacienda Show on 91.1 FM. WTJU Charlottesville signing off.

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1: How good is your ear and your folk music memory? Recognize this tune? It's The Miller of Drohan by Lunasa. What about this guitar? Stefan Remmel and Echoes of Spain. What about this group? That's Hawktail and the Tobogganist. So what do these three acts have in common? 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
1: How good is your ear and your folk music memory? 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What about this guitar? Stefan Rimbel and Echoes of Spain. Or what about this group? 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

0: 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He goes, they might be giants. 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

0: opening the vaults on over 100 years of recorded music history. Welcome to Cruisin' the Decades, Global Edition. One song per decade, 100 years of music in 1 hour. Get ready to go cruising through 100 years of popular music. This is a journey through music history from someone with a rather ridiculous record collection. Here's your host for Cruisin' the Decades. Brad Savage.
1: 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This is Cruisin' the Decades, episode number 180, cruisinthedecades.com. I'm Brad Savage, and on today's show, one of Bob Dylan's favorite recording artists and singers, the haunting voice of Karen Dalton. And women lead the way in jazz groups. We've got two great examples of all-women jazz bands of the 1940s. We'll also do two great examples of astounding deep underground garage rock oddities of the 1960s. And one of the most popular songs of the 1980s, known worldwide and not sung in English, and the return of SoCal punkers Social Distortion. This is Cruisin' the Decades, and we'll begin in 1917. Now, this record is significant because it comes from the era before jazz records became widespread. It shows up on a Grammy-winning compilation, Lost Sounds, Blacks, and the Birth of the Recording Industry, 1890 to 1919. This is really at the dawn of recorded music, and it's by Opal D. Cooper, a comic vaudeville number, Beans, Beans, Beans, on Cruisin' the Decades.

0: good morning, Judge. I'm here again before you and your jury man. Now, Judge, if you'll just give me a little chance, I'll explain why I deserted Eva. Judge, I work and give that woman every cent to buy the food and pay the house rent. And her ways filled me with discontent. So I thought it was best to leave her. Yes, of course, she's my lawful wedded wife, that's true. But, Judge, how would you like for your wife to hand to you beans for your breakfast, beans for your lunch, beans for your supper time? Judge, she has boiled beans, stewed beans, soup beans, fried beans, beans rain or shine. She never had ham, chicken or lamb, as strange as it may seem. My home I admired, Judge, but I got so tired of eating beans, beans, beans. Now, a nice pot roast is good and sweet, and pork chops and steak I like to eat. Just so it's meat, it is a treat. That is while sitting at my table. Calf's liver's cheap, and so is veal. And it's just disgusted is the way I feel. I must have meat along with my meal. That is especially when I'm able. Now, Judge, believe me, married life ain't always bliss. Now, Judge, you'd quit if all you got was this. Beans for your breakfast. Beans for your lunch. Beans for your supper time. She had boiled beans, fricassee beans, stewed beans, fried beans, beans rain or shine. Judge, she never had ham, chicken or lamb, as strange as it may seem. Now, my home I admire, Judge, but I got so doggone tired of eating beans, beans, beans.
1: 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This is the global edition of Cruisin' the Decades with Brad Savage. 100 years of music, one song per decade.

pretty bouncy number from one of the top band leaders in the 1920s, a Chicago-based artist, Jules Herbivoe, and the Palmer House Victorians. Now, that's 1926, but fast forward some 25 years later, he's in Chicago as a major TV programming executive for Chicago's WNBQ and WMAQ TV. He got into NBC broadcasting and really helped shape a lot about television moving into the future. He started as a radio dance band leader, but would you believe, under his tenure, Chicago's WMAQ TV became the first TV station to broadcast in color. Pretty amazing that he was both a musician and a broadcast executive. Just the kind of fun facts you learn while enjoying the music on Cruisin' the Decades. Now, 1930s blues. Boy, does this guy have a story. If this song strikes your interest, look up more about Leroy Carr. Tragic tale. He died very young, very, very influential. Take a listen. This is The Blues Before Sunrise on Cruisin' the Decades.

0: 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Over 100 years of music. 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
1: She started out in Andy Kirk's band, but started her own all-female jazz group in the mid-1940s. This is the Mary Lou Williams Girl Stars on Cruisin' the Decades. This is Boogie Mysterioso, 1946.

comes in the decades, 100 years of music and appreciation of all the sounds and all the great musicians. Now, I have recently come across two great all-female jazz groups of the 1940s. So we're going to do a bonus track. We'll hang out in 1946. We just played Mary Lou Williams' Girl Stars with Boogie Mysterioso. Same year, lesser known but equally important. Let's listen to the recordings of Vivian Gary and the Vivian Gary Quintet. Vivian, Ginger, Edna, Winnie, and Dodie, a five-piece

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This is Cruisin' the Decades, Global Edition.

cruising the decades. Man, there is just so much music. I really, really enjoy sharing these amazing records with you. 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You can find all of our playlists and listen on demand. You just heard Karen Dalton from 1971. That was Something on Your Mind. Karen

Dalton, one of those names that never broke through in her own time, but became very much a cult figure and highly influential. She started in the New York Greenwich Village folk scene and was a favorite of Bob Dylan and Fred Neil. She never wanted to play the industry game, and she really only had two proper albums. By the 90s and 2000s, though, she became a big influence on contemporary artists like Devendra Banhart and Nick Cave and Joanna Newsom, among others. There have even been some more recent tribute albums to her work, but that is the legendary voice of Karen Dalton in 1971. Well, now switching gears to one of the biggest songs in the world throughout the 1980s, yet it wasn't sung in English. As a result, in the United States, it's not all that well known, but almost anywhere else in the world, this is one of the biggest hits of the 1980s. Now, it was originally released in 1986 by French singer Desireless. Mysterious vocals, minor key atmosphere, real Euro feel. But just 5 years later, it was covered by Magneto, a Spanish language version that became a huge hit in Latin America. There's a version by Bananarama. There's a version by Kate Ryan. There's a goth metal version by the Swedish band Serenia, released in 2021. This is Voyage, Voyage, Desireless, original 1986. I'm cruising the decades.

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This is a 100-year journey through recorded popular music history. This is Cruisin' the Decades with Brad Savage. Over 100 years of music.

The Northern UK in the 90s from the city of Hull. That is the Wolfgang Press. That was a second big release for them, 1995. Going South off the album Funky Little Demons. And we're going to turn the page to the 21st century. Our song from the 2000s era, from the aughts, comes from Thievery Corporation. Thievery Corporation is from the Washington, D.C. area. They're primarily a duo mixing dub and reggae and bossa nova styles of acid jazz. They have a number of albums through the years and are still active today. Meanwhile, this song got a real nice shot in the arm in the early 2000s in the film and very well-known soundtrack to Garden State. So this is Thievery Corporation, Lebanese Blonde, on Crimson the Decades.

The year is 2012. It's the first album for the Colorado band, The Lumineers. That was Ho Hey on Cruisin' the Decades. Over 100 years of music. The Southern California heritage punk rock band Social Distortion is back. They got their start in the mid-1980s. This is a 2026 release, Born to Kill, on Cruisin' the Decades.

0: You can identify their sound a mile away. Social Distortion, new album, title track, Born to Kill. The last album was 2011. The recent album is 2026. Cruising the decades. Now we've done it. Over a century in music. 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

Welcome to Classical Prelude. I'm Ralph Graves. Our featured work is the Symphony No. 5 in B-flat major by George Lloyd. This performance is with the BBC Philharmonic Orchestra, conducted by the composer.

Symphony No. 5 in B-flat major by George Lloyd. We heard the BBC Philharmonic Orchestra conducted by the composer. 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We conclude with a selection from 13 Anniversaries by Leonard Bernstein. This is number 8 in Memoriam Goddard Lieberson. Andrew Cooperstock performs.

0: You're listening to WTJU Charlottesville. It's time for local news. It's not just your energy bill that went up this month. Local governments are feeling the crunch too. Our VPM News correspondent Hannah Davis-Reed explains how officials are trying to alleviate the increase.
1: Electricity costs for nearly 170 local governments, public school systems, and other entities increased 25% on July 1st, and they'll go up another 12% next year. The City of Richmond is considering a long-term investment in rooftop solar on up to 40 city buildings to reduce costs. Don Alexi with the City Office of Sustainability explains.
2: The goal is affordability and stability in our rates, so the cost needs to be less than what we're paying Dominion.
1: The city would enter a purchase power agreement. Instead of paying expensive installation costs up front, they'd spread over the 25-year lifetime of the panels. That could save the city $12 million compared to normal rates by the end of that term, Alexi said. City Council will have the final say on the proposal later this year. City leaders are also pursuing energy efficiency gains and reductions in everyday electricity use. We should note that Dominion Energy is a VPM News donor. Hannah Davis-Reed, VPM News.
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Good morning. Welcome to Classical Sunrise on WTJU for this 24th day of July. My name is Michael. Thank you very much for joining me. We come to you at 91.1 on your FM dial and stream at charlottesvilleclassical.org and WTJU.net. Well, this morning we've got a couple of hours of music to hopefully lift your spirits from all that's happening out there. And we will hear from a Bach, we'll hear from Haydn, we'll hear from Beethoven and Rodrigo, and we'll celebrate a birthday as we often do. But before we get into the music, let's take a look at the Weather Service forecast for today and the weekend. Starting off nice and cool, we're showing a temperature at the airport of around 60 degrees. My thermostat on the way in showed 58 at one point. Just feels really nice. Well, today we're expecting a very nice day, partly sunny with a high near 82 degrees. Tonight, a chance of showers mainly after 2 a.m., otherwise mostly cloudy with a low around 63. Saturday, a slight chance of showers in the morning, depending on which forecast you read, somewhere between 20% and 50%. And then partly sunny with a high only around 79 degrees. Saturday night, patchy fog and otherwise partly cloudy with a low around 65. And then Sunday, a slight chance of showers and thunderstorms in the afternoon. And we may start off with some patchy fog, otherwise sunny with a high near 88. So getting a little warmer as we get into Sunday and Monday. Now, hopefully we'll get some rain at some point during the weekend or early in the week. Well, as I said, we'll start off this show with a Bach. In this case, we're starting off with Johann Christoph Friedrich Bach. We're going to hear the Sonata in C Major, performed by Alan Vogel, oboe, Janice Tipton, flute, and Patricia Mabee, harpsichord.

The music of Johann Christoph Friedrich Bach, Sonata in C Major, performed by Alan Vogel, oboe, Janice Tipton, flute, and Patricia Mabee, harpsichord. The time is 7:18 here on Charlottesville Classical WTJU. Johann Christoph Friedrich Bach was J.S. Bach's fifth son, probably the least well-known of the composer's sons, but an excellent composer and harpsichordist in his own right, certainly. Support comes from the Garth Newell Music Center in Hot Springs, Virginia, where the Pacifica Quartet will be in residence for two performances on July 24th and 25th. Optional dining accompanies each concert. Full programs and menus at garthnewell.org. Well, as often I do, I started this show with some early music and kind of tending towards harpsichord music, but not always. Well, imagine hearing the origins of the music of Western civilization. The early music show reaches back to the ancient meditative sacred music and foot-tapping dances of the abbeys and troubadours of the first millennium, and journeys through seven centuries of music every Sunday morning from 6 till 9. It's a great way to start your Sunday. Well, continuing with the music here, we're going to turn to another brother who was less well-known, in this case, Johann Michael Haydn, usually known as Michael Haydn. We're going to hear the Symphony No. 33, performed by the German Chamber Academy, Neuss, conducted by Johann Neuss.

0: Well, I did not intend to perform a bait and switch on everyone, and you probably recognize that was not the music of Michael Haydn. Indeed, there was a problem with the disc for the Haydn piece, so we switched to celebrate a birthday of Ernest Bloch. He was born on June 24th, 1880. That was the Concerto Grosso No. 2 for String Orchestra, performed by the Eastman Rochester Orchestra, conducted by Howard Hanson. Bloch was a Swiss-born American composer, recognized as one of the most significant Swiss composers, and many of his more notable compositions reflect his Jewish heritage. He also had an academic career that resulted in his recognition as Professor Emeritus at the University of California at Berkeley. The Concerto Grosso No. 2 pits a string quartet against a five-part string ensemble. I hope you enjoyed that piece in celebration of Bloch's birthday. The time is 20 minutes before the hour of 8 o'clock here on Charlottesville Classical WTJU.
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0: Okay, we are now going to hear Michael Haydn's Symphony No. 33 performed by the German Chamber Academy Neuss, conducted by Johannes Neuss. As I came up with a fallback plan, thank you.

Music of Michael Haydn, Franz Joseph Haydn's younger brother. That was the Symphony No. 33 performed by the German Chamber Academy. It's almost 5 minutes before the hour of 8 o'clock here on Charlottesville Classical WTJU. The Virginia Theater Festival presents Frida, a self-portrait at the Ruth Kaplan Theater. Actor and playwright Vanessa Severo brings to life one of the most iconic cultural figures in a theatrical experience that sheds light on the artist as well as the performer. Performances run July 23rd through the 26th. Tickets and information are at virginiatheaterfestival.org. We are indeed blessed in this area with music and art and artists and venues, so please support those as best you can. We're going to conclude this hour. Well, next hour we have coming up a Beethoven piano sonata and some rather famous guitar concerto that I hope you'll find uplifting. And to get you in the mood for the latter, we're going to conclude this hour with a lute piece called Chipasa, performed by Ron McFarlane and William Sims on lutes.

0: Alute Duet, featuring Ron McFarlane and William Sims, performing John Johnson's Chi Pasa.
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0: 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My name is Michael. Thank you for joining me this morning and for supporting community radio. Well, before we get into the second hour of music, let's take a look at the Weather Service forecast. At least for the next couple of days, it looks really nice. Currently, we're showing about 60 degrees Fahrenheit at the airport. Probably getting a little bit warmer. Looking out the weather window, looks like we see partly cloudy skies, and it just looks like a lovely day out there. Today, we expect partly sunny skies with a high near 82. Tonight, a chance of showers mainly after 2 a.m. Mostly cloudy skies tonight with a low around 63. Saturday, a slight chance of showers in the morning, otherwise partly sunny with a high near 79. Saturday night, perhaps some patchy fog at times going into the morning, but otherwise partly cloudy with a low around 65. And then Sunday, a slight chance of showers and thunderstorms in the afternoon, otherwise mostly sunny with a high near 88 degrees. It's a pretty good outlook for the weekend. Let's hope we sneak in some much-needed rain somehow during that time. Well, we're going to start this hour with a Beethoven piano sonata. Beethoven wrote about 32 what we'll call mature piano sonatas. He also wrote some when he was a juvenile. And I picked out one that is considered to be uplifting. This is the piano sonata number 30 in E major, Opus 109, performed here by Arthur Schnabel Piano.

The piano sonata number 30 in E major, opus 109, composed by Ludwig van Beethoven and performed by Arthur Schnabel Piano. The time is almost 23 minutes after the hour of 8 o'clock here on Charlottesville Classical, WTJU. 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Well, we're going to hear a guitar concerto next from Joaquin Rodrigo. This is a concerto de Aranjuez, performed by the City of Birmingham Symphony Orchestra and featuring Julian Bream guitar. This concerto was written in 1939, by far Rodrigo's best-known work, and it probably established his reputation as one of the most significant Spanish composers of the 20th century. Certainly in the classical guitar arena, he is the most significant. Well, okay, that can be debated, I suppose. He wrote the second and third movements before he wrote the first. The second movement is probably the most familiar to folks. It's been adapted across genres, and even though it's maybe a little more melancholic or haunting than the first and third movements, it is, again, perhaps the most well-known. In any case, the music of Rodrigo,

0: The music of Joaquin Rodrigo, Concierto de Aranjuez. I think I got that accent on the right syllable. That was performed by the Birmingham Symphony Orchestra, conducted by Simon Rattle and featuring Julian Bream guitar. Well, it's about 12 minutes before the hour of 9 o'clock here on Charlottesville Classical WTJU. 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
1: Sometimes art does imitate life. Lina Cavalieri was born into extreme poverty on Christmas Day, 1874, at Rieti, north of Rome. She was orphaned at the age of 15, became a ward of the state, and was given to be raised by a Catholic orphanage. She did not care for the nuns' strict discipline, so she ran away to join a theatrical troupe. She was a legendary beauty, and probably for that reason made her way to Paris, where she made her living singing in music halls. She did have some training, and she made her operatic debut in Lisbon in 1900. Returning to Paris, she began a long-term affair with a Russian prince who was forbidden to marry her by his family and the Tsar. Disappointed in love, she later married four times. As a result of her Russian connections, before the First World War, she made her way to St. Petersburg, where she became one of the brightest stars of that city's opera company. She was known as the most beautiful woman in the world, and her stage appearances were made memorable more by her beauty than by her singing. She became a fashion model who loved glamorous costumes and jewelry. Although she sang with some distinguished colleagues, she retired at the age of 40, her beauty undiminished. She opened a successful fashion salon in Paris and wrote columns on fashion and beauty. She later married an Italian husband and moved to Florence to live with him just before the outbreak of the Second World War. In 1944, during an Allied air raid, the couple and their servants ran to a nearby air raid shelter. She could not leave her jewels behind, so she and her husband returned to the home to retrieve them. Both were killed in the air raid. Although Cavalieri was not a great singer, she had a colorful career that came to a tragic end. Her life story is worthy of an opera libretto. That's it for this week's Opera Vignette. I'm Tim Snyder.
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0: And indeed we are. The Indie Short Film Series returns to Charlottesville on Saturday, July 25th. At 7 p.m. at the Vinegar Hill Theater. 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And on charlottesvilleclassical.org, Sherry Barbour presents A Little Something for Everyone. And Sherry is also always a treat. 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Well, that's it for this edition of Classical Sunrise. I appreciate everyone tuning in and supporting community radio. And Charles, Charles should be here the next couple of weeks, but Carl will be here the next couple of weeks, and I'll be back towards the middle of August. And until then, I want everyone to take good care of themselves. I wish you love, peace, and joy. And we're going to go out with another piano sonata. This is actually music from Giuseppe Rabboni, Sonata number 13, performed by Lisa Garner-Santa, flute, and Natalia Sukina, piano.

0: You're listening to WTJU Charlottesville. It's time for local news. It's not just your energy bill that went up this month. Local governments are feeling the crunch too. Our VPM News correspondent Hannah Davis-Reed explains how officials are trying to alleviate the increase.
1: Electricity costs for nearly 170 local governments, public school systems, and other entities increased 25% on July 1st, and they'll go up another 12% next year. The city of Richmond is considering a long-term investment in rooftop solar on up to 40 city buildings to reduce costs. Don Alexi with the City Office of Sustainability explains.
2: The goal is affordability and stability in our rates, so the cost needs to be less than what we're paying Dominion.
1: The city would enter a purchase power agreement. Instead of paying expensive installation costs up front, they'd spread over the 25-year lifetime of the panels. That could save the city $12 million compared to normal rates by the end of that term, Alexi said. City Council will have the final say on the proposal later this year. City leaders are also pursuing energy efficiency gains and reductions in everyday electricity use. We should note that Dominion Energy is a VPM News donor. Hannah Davis-Reed, VPM News.
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Well, good morning. It is Friday, July 24th. And it is 2 minutes after the hour of 9 o'clock. And you are listening to WTJU Charlottesville on 91.1 FM. 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Michael, I want to thank you so much for making the transition between classical and jazz such a breeze. As always, thank you. And also thank you for your wonderful programming for Classical Sunrise. WTJU is supported by the Center at Belvedere. 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Indoor and outdoor concerts are underway at the center this summer. And if you would like to know what they are, get more information, or see a full calendar, you can go online and look for the center, seville.org. Beyond the Sea is playing in the background there, Dick Contino on his accordion. But we're going to start off today with music from Luiz Bonfá. He put out an album in 1959 called Solo in Rio. And we are going to hear a song about, although it's just music, but it is a song about the Shoemaker's Hollow, apparently, and we're going to start off with that. Then we're going to hear from Lou Davies, we're going to hear from Tito Puente, Mr. Acker Bilk, and Art Mooney, and lots more coming your way. So stay tuned. And in the meantime, here's Luiz Bonfá.

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There is a program on this radio station called Something New. It's on WTJU, but it is supported by the historic Batesville Market, located on Plank Road in Batesville. 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The Batesville Market, where music feels like home. I did want to tell you what we have been listening to for the last 15-20 minutes or so. We started off with Luiz Bonfá and something, I can't say it, but it's The Shoemaker's Hollow in English from his 1959 album called Solo in Rio. And then we heard from Lou Davies and his orchestra. We heard And the Angels Sing, which was a song written by Johnny Mercer, although we didn't hear any lyrics, but Ziggy Elman wrote the music. It was recorded in 1963. I played a couple songs from this album, Lou Davies, mostly because a week or two ago I was playing from an album that I had brought in called Los Admiradores. And when I found out who was in that group, it turned out a lot of the same people are in this Lou Davies group. I'm talking about Tony Mottola was in One for My Baby, and Stanley Webb plays the flute on some of these. We heard from Skitch Henderson. Anyway, it's a lot of the same people. It's sort of a command. The Command is the label. It's kind of a Command local backup band or something. I'm not sure. I don't know the history, but it's a lot of the same people. So we heard from Lou Davies and the Angels Sing. Then we heard a song called What's New, which was written by Bob Haggart and Johnny Burke. And then we heard One for My Baby, written again by Johnny Mercer and Harold Arlen. All three of these came from an album from 1963 called Delicado, Lou Davies and his orchestra. That was followed by Tito Puente, and he did Hong Kong Mambo from his 1957 album called King of Kings, and he wrote that song. And then we heard the great Mr. Acker Bilk do a song called Estrelita, and that was from a 1964 album, which he called A Touch of Latin. Well, now I am going to tell you about Potter's Craft Cider. 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They have a tasting room that features cider flights, cocktails, and non-alcoholic beverages. They have live music and community events that happen Friday, Saturday, and Sunday. On Friday the 31st, it's Gina Sobel Duo Live. 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They also have a Facebook page and an Instagram page, so they're easy to find online there. 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We're going to go back to some more music. It's 27 minutes after the hour of 9 o'clock. Time is fleeting, but I was enjoying Acker Bilk so much. We're going to jump back onto this A Touch of Latin album that I brought in,
And we're going to hear a song called Pancho's Love Song. And you're hearing it all right here. Did I even tell you? This is Rhythm Rendezvous. I think I might have skipped that early on. My name is Charles Peel. I'm usually here Friday morning. And I start at 9 and go until 10:30. And at 10:30 we have Brian Kina coming in with more jazz all the way until noon. So here is Mr. Acker Bilk on Rhythm Rendezvous.

0: Coming up this Friday night at Offbeat Roadhouse, the goth folk sounds of Please Don't Tell. The concert will take place at WTJU's Performance Space at 2244 Ivy Road in Charlottesville, right next door to Vivace. 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

Well, it looks like I'm almost finished here with my first hour. 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And we're streaming all over the world at WTJU.net. This program is called Rhythm Rendezvous, and I'm here every Friday, right before Brian's program, The Jazz Messenger. So stick around, we've got jazz all morning long. But I should tell you what we've been listening to. We just heard from Walter Foster. And this was a single that he recorded for the Loma label in 1965. It was called Your Search Is Over. Right before that, Cal Jader did a song called Tropicville from his 1956 Latin Kick album, which is on a Fantasy label. And by the way, he wrote that song. We heard from Art Mooney. He put out an album in 1959 on the Spinorama label, which I always liked that. And we heard Duana. Mongo Santa Maria right before that with Tumba Lili from 1962. He put out an album in 62 called Skins, and that was one of the songs that was on it. Right before that, the Apollas did Lock Me in Your Heart. And again, that was another single on the Loma label from 1965. And two songs right before that from Art Mooney from that same album, Cha-Cha-Cha with Art Mooney, 1959 on the Spinorama label. We heard Midnight Breeze, and then a song called Hands Across the Table, which was a really nice song written by Mitchell Parrish and Jean Deletter. And Mr. Ackerbilk. Yes, we heard Pancho's Love Song from a recording that he made in 1964 called A Touch of Latin on the Atco label. And it is almost 10 o'clock, but I've got time for another song. I think we're going to hear from Nick Perito, and he put out an album in 1960 on the United Artists label, and it's called Blazing Latin Brass, and we're going to hear a song called Who Will Buy My Violets, and you're hearing it all right here on Rhythm Rendezvous.

Well, it is just 10 o'clock, and it is Friday morning. It is the 24th of July. My name is Charles Peel, and this is Rhythm Rendezvous. And you are listening to WTJU Charlottesville on 91.1 FM and worldwide at WTJU.net. Oh my gosh, what we have. I wasn't expecting 10 o'clock to happen so fast. But let me tell you what we've been listening to. We just heard from Nick Perito from his 1960 album called Blazing Latin Brass. We heard Who'll Buy My Violets? And I will say that the brass wasn't really that blazing on that particular song. We might go back to that album, as a matter of fact. I think we will. But right before Nick Perito, we heard from Walter Foster and Your Search Is Over. That was recorded in 1965, and it was a single on the Loma label. And we have lots more music coming your way. And I think we're going to just jump into some music and see how much we can squeeze in the next 30 minutes before the Jazz Messenger appears. Well, he doesn't appear, but he'll show up. So, thank you so much for tuning in and listening to WTJU, and especially thank you so much for spending part of your morning with me. And I've got some really good music for you. So stick around.

0: Well, let me see. It's about 22 minutes after the hour of 10 o'clock, and I have very little time left here, but I do want to thank you so much for tuning in and finding WTJU and listening to Rhythm Rendezvous. I'm here every Friday, and I really like it when you can join me. So come back again, and we will do it all over again next week. And thanks so much for listening.
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0: 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Join me, Peter Welch, for Nothing But the Blues.
1: The gypsy woman told my mother before I was born, I got a boy child coming. He's gonna be a son of a gun.
0: Yeah, it's Hoochie Coochie Man, it's Boogie Woogie women. It's folks named Lightning, T-Bone, and Sonny Boy. It's the sound of Mississippi juke joints and Chicago clubs. It's nothing.

One of the longest running shows on WTJU, Nothing But the Blues, explores the blues in all styles and from all eras. Whether it's West Coast swing, some Texas shuffle, or some Memphis soul, a little uptown jive, or some down-home Delta slide, I'll play the blues for you. Tune in Friday night at 9 for Nothing But the Blues with me, Peter Welch, only on 91.1 WTJU Charlottesville.

Good morning. Welcome to the continuation of jazz programming for your Friday morning, July the 24th. And my name is Brian Kina. This is the Jazz Messenger Show. Welcome one and all. Thanks to Charles Peel for another edition of Rhythm Rendezvous. Heard every Friday morning from 9 to 10:30. And I'll be on till 12 o'clock. And they dragged me out. But not without a fight. We just heard the Delmore Brothers from 1933. Yes, the original composers of Blue Railroad Train, done up by many others, including Yorma. You know Yorma. We all know Yorma. And it was originally on a Bluebird 78 revolutions per minute record. 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More information and a full calendar are available at thecenterseville.org. We thank the Center at Belvedere for promoting music here at WTJU. And speaking of music, great morning jazz programming for your Monday morning from 9 to 10:30. Purportedly will relieve, provide relief from the Monday morning blues, but you need to be the judge of that. 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And welcome, everyone. Shout out to Finnegan listening out in the valley. And little Tommy listening somewhere in West Orange, perhaps. Perhaps. And all those, and everyone else. We'll do a stream shout out later on this morning. It's a big show favorite. But all kinds of things. You know, I got to see a movie last Saturday night. And with Maria, and it was called The Invites, and it's called a comedy. It was really, I felt like it was almost a dark comedy, but definitely a drama. There was a song that was played at the very beginning and then at the end, and it was a old tune. And I know this from Thelonious Monk playing this, so I'm gonna play this for us all to get things rolling. We also have a new release from John Dirth and bassist Gene Perla, and some other new releases and some old things. And I hope you enjoy it and stay tuned. And yes, Tawako. Welcome. Yes, Tom. Anyway, this is I'm Confessing That I Love You. This is Thelonious Monk from a Columbia collection called Solo Monk. So we get set. Short set. I'll be back up at the top of the hour. Enjoy. Peace out.

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My name is Brian. This is the Jazz Messenger Show. 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The staff at the Wine Warehouse know the ins and outs of wines, locally and from around the world, as well as craft beer, cider, vermouth, and Amaro. More information on Instagram at Wine Warehouse VA. And we just heard, actually, an old Benny Goodman tune that Charlie Christian performed with Benny Goodman's sextet back in the 1930s. And actually, in some circles, he's given writing credits on this as well. But this was a brand new release by a group called La Lucha and their album Tides. And they do a number of covers. They do some pop covers, including Wichita Lineman and Golden Slumbers, this and that. But this is a smooth one. And before that, Where Are You? That was none other than John Dearth, who just released this album with bassist Gene Perla. And came out. It's called Please Stand By After a Long Hiatus. And for those of you of a certain generation, you would recognize the cover as a TV test pattern. And we heard Jimmy McHugh's Where Are You? It's recorded in Easton, Pennsylvania, last year, and we are happy to receive that. Before that, Thelonious Monk from a Columbia collection called Solo Monk. This was originally recorded in either 64 or 65. We heard I'm Confessing That I Love You, and the movie that this was featured in, not the Monk version, but the movie that it was featured in, the brand new movie by director and actor Olivia Wilde, and it's called The Invite. And it's a very quirky film. I recommend it. It's still playing. It just came out, I guess, a week or two ago. This program is sponsored by the Charlottesville Waldorf School, celebrating more than 40 years of independent education for preschool through grade 8 on their expansive campus on Rio Road. More information at cwaldorf.org. The Charlottesville Waldorf School, developing curiosity, imagination, and skill for a lifelong love of learning. And stay tuned at 12 o'clock for World Turning. John Bates actually sitting by, pondering, looking wistfully into the distance as he prepares his world touring show. So have your passports in hand at 12 o'clock. You could have him in hand now, but just make sure you got him in hand by 12 o'clock, because he will be checking your passports before you get on board. The whole kind of radio theme thing going there. We should get back into it, and we'll do our stream shout-out later on this morning during this hour. And so a good friend of mine, local artist John Triple, and if you're a Charlottesville local or if you lived here for any period of time, you've probably seen one of his paintings hanging up in one of local establishments, or maybe at the city library or at the McGuffey. He was a trained in at the Pennsylvania School of Fine Arts in Philadelphia, and he had very unique painting style. It was very recognizable. Anyway, John, he produced, he
commissioned a number of paintings for friends of mine, and when I first, well, a couple of years after I met John, I told him I was involved with the radio station, and he was very interested in that, and I said, yeah, we have a fundraiser coming up soon. So just on his own, he created a drawing, a pen and ink drawing for, you know, for a T-shirt. And it says WTJU Jazz, or WTJU Rock and Folk Marathon. And there's three guitar players on this drawing. And it's very, I love it. And but apparently nobody at the station really got it. And because there is no folk and rock, or rock and folk marathon. I kept the drawing, and I still have it, and it's fondly kept in my house. And anyway, he always told me that the guitar player on the drawing there's three guitar players, but the guitar player front and center was supposed to be Rory Gallagher, from Ireland, considered the first real rock guitarist from Ireland. And so I thought we would, in honor of my friend John Triple, that we would listen to some blues. And and this is a kind of an acoustic blues thing by Rory Gallagher from his self-titled, I believe it was his first record, came out in 71. And this is Wave Myself Goodbye. Here on the Jazz Messenger Show, this and much more, including purportedly there will be a Tortoise song played from the TNT album some point this morning as well. So for those of you who may be interested in Tortoise, stay tuned. The whole show, it's going all over the place, but it's going to be good.

11:41, quickly approaching the station here at the Jazz Messenger. One more from saxophonist George Braith in the background, born George Braithwaite. And still with us, George Braith. He was definitely influenced by Roland Kirk, playing multiple horns. He invented the Braithophone, a welded together alto and soprano sax. There is actually a mosaic of George Braith at the 2nd Avenue Subway 72nd Street Station in New York City. These George Braith tunes came from a record called Soul Stream. And we heard Ahmad's Blues before this, Miles Davis Quintet, something that Charlie Curtis and I presented last week, our ongoing series, a tribute to Miles Davis, this being his 100th year of his birth, born in 1926. I think he died in 1992, if I'm not mistaken, maybe 93. This was recorded in 56, part of the whole block of recordings that he did for Prestige that were then doled out over the next few years. It was an Ahmad Jamal tune. Before that, Dream Gypsy, Bill Evans and Jim Hall from the album Undercurrent. And Boop Bop Bing Bash, George Braith from Soul Stream. Before that, Adam Larrabee Trio doing the music of Duke Ellington and Charles Mingus and Max Roach, and their version of Money Jungle. And this is a fantastic record. It's just so under the radar. Came out on Slang Sanctuary in 2010. Go to slangsanctuary.com. That is Brian Jones, drummer Brian Jones' label out in Richmond. This also featured Randall Farr on bass. We heard African Flower or Fleurette Africaine. And before that, Joanne, one more from George Braith from Soul Stream. And started that set off with Rory Gallagher. Shout out to Tim. I know you knew who Rory Gallagher was, but he is kind of known as an unknown for many. But yeah, that one went out to John Triple, memory of John Triple. Local painter here in the Charlottesville area. Lived in Charlottesville and also lived in towards the end of his life in Charlottesville, but a long period of his life in Schuyler, Virginia, and he will be missed. Passed away on Saturday. Got to say goodbye to him in a memorial yesterday, and he was a fan of Rory Gallagher. So that is that. 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And the Offbeat Roadhouse concert series continues tonight with a live show from 8 to 9 p.m. right here at our studios, 2244 Ivy Road, at our stage downstairs. And it is free and open. 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And they've played everywhere, punk houses, Kennedy Center, and right here, WTJU. 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

And I missed it last week, but it's time to do our stream shout-out, our X-Stream shout-out. First of all, we want to give a shout-out to DD listening up in Barbersville. Checked in earlier this morning. And niece, nurse Becky up in Morristown, New Jersey, and Tommy and Ann and Romeo in Tawako, New Jersey. Don and Dave, always listening. Welcome. And Tim and Karen. And we've got folks listening on our stream. Stream is healthy this morning. And got people in Friedrichstrain, Berlin, and in Velikai Luki, Russia. And Montreal, Quebec. And Persephone, Troy Hills, New Jersey. What do you think of that? Levittown, Pennsylvania. Wilmington, North Carolina. Norfolk, Virginia. Columbus, Ohio. New York City. Livingston, Montana. Savannah, Georgia. That's one and only Jamie getting ready to celebrate the big. This is going to be it? This is the big 7-0. Oh, my gosh. We're all getting old, but consider the alternative. Ocean Springs, Mississippi, the good doctor. Boston, Mass. San Mateo, California. And Tucker, Georgia. Atlanta, Georgia. San Francisco. Washington, D.C. Baltimore, Maryland. And folks listening here in the Old Dominion, Lynchburg. Shipman, Rutgersville, Nellysford, Palmyra, Richmond, Shipman. Did I say Shipman? Well, I said it again. Ashburn, Virginia, and Pulaski. Is that name for General Pulaski? War, Revolutionary War, and the Great Pulaski Skyway in New Jersey. Well, I remember when I discovered the Pulaski Skyway, it was like, I felt like I just found this great route, and it takes you right over like the most incredible futuristic post-apocalyptic view, I should say, of New Jersey. Levittown, Pennsylvania. Welcome, one and all. Let your friends and family know. You can check out WTJU anywhere, WTJU.net. Thanks for listening. And stay tuned for John. I've just got time for a couple more. I did promise Tortoise, and not a song about turtles, Jamie. It's okay. So we're gonna listen to Tortoise, and then maybe John McLaughlin to go out. And it's been so much fun this morning. I love you all. Thanks for listening. I'll be back next week. Stay tuned for John and World Turning coming up at 12 o'clock.

0: And the word I've been told for the day is reflective. Reflective. Pensive. Not up in your face, just getting it done. Thank you, Brian, as always. Terrific.
1: And reflect this.
0: Just 12 o'clock noon here at WTJU. This is WTJU Charlottesville on 91.1 FM and worldwide at WTJU.net. And although both shows will have some jazz, I told Brian I'm going to play some jazz today. We'll change the business a little bit here and go a whole lot more global, international, and world-flavored, as the Jazz Messenger Show so eloquently put it. Keep your passports and visas in hand. You're going to need them. Those who have been with the show before know that when I host the show, it's all brand new international releases, as it will be today. My name is John Bates, and you're welcome to join us here for the next 2 hours on World Turning.

In places close and far away, from near and distant shores, the joy of singing and instrument playing and the spectacle of dance, an entire world of cultures comes here to share with you on the radio. Whether folk songs from Turkey, choro music from Mali, the fiddle-driven wedding celebrations of the Roma, jazz from Cuba, or a cappella singing from the Republic of Georgia. From these and so many other indigenous cultures, world music is alive and well. Bring your passports and visas in hand and come with us for the next 2 hours as we explore all that the cultures of the planet have to offer. We are glad that you have decided to join us. Welcome to World Turning.

All right, we're back. We're here. Hello. John Bates with you on World Turning on WTJU, playing you 2 hours of international music, brand new releases in the Global World Music Forum. We began the show with a piece from the Saffron Soul label, the album Uncommon Thread from Grammy Award-nominated violinist Ariana Kim, a tenured professor in violin and performance at Cornell University and the co-artistic director and principal violinist of the Chamber Music Society of Minnesota and the Chianconti Music Festival in Tuscany, an album exploring improvisation from Mozart to Macedonia. And that that album, Uncommon Thread, was released in May. The second piece was by a Real World Records, a new signing from Sudan, an artist named Sulaf. The album will be out in October. ABBA is the title of the album. Sulaf has been opening shows on the European tour of desert blues group Tinariwen, and perhaps we'll even make it here to America sometime soon. Thank you for tuning in, and if you are listening in your car or on a portable device, know that we have an FM signal at 91.1 FM, and WTJU.net can be heard through your computer system at home, where you can watch the notes for everything I play, artist, song title, album title, label, the release year for everyone, I think will be 2026, and then extensive notes about what you are listening to. And that can always be looked up later, and the show itself can be heard for 2 weeks on the WTJU archive. I'll have some weather report for you in a little bit, but I wanted to inform you, thanks to our underwriters, WTJU's Climate Connection airs each Tuesday at noon and again at 7 p.m. Support comes from Marion Enterprises of Central Virginia, serving clients' commercial construction needs, including renovation and rehab, adaptive reuse, and green building. 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Batchelor is an outdoorsman, skateboarder, and craftsman, working in a variety of creative forms, ranging from doodles and t-shirts all the way to his tables and giant tiki. The exhibit runs through August 2nd. Visit studioix.co for event details. All right, get to that weather soon. Let's get back to music right now. Our friends at Putumayo have put another collection together, this time called Club Putumayo. And you'll get Middle Eastern flavors. You'll get Brazilian tradition all over the planet when they put these, when they curate these compilations. We'll hear two tracks together. Pedro Emilio the First, a Brazilian singer-songwriter, a multidisciplinary artist. Brazilian traditions flow through his acoustic music. And then Blend Mishkin and Panos Dimitrikopoulos are Athens-based musicians who combine dub, electronic music, and Middle Eastern influences. Two tracks from the newest collection by Putumayo called Club Putumayo, here on World Turning.

couple tracks there from a new collection on the label, all digital now, no physical releases. The Putumayo label presents Club Putumayo. And we heard music from Brazil with Pedro Emilio and music from Greece with Blend Mishkin. That track was called Mirror City Rhythm, a reggae use of a rhythm, R-I-D-D-I-M. Thanks again to our underwriters. 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Live music can foster social connections, reduce stress, and even relieve pain. Indoor and outdoor concerts are underway at the center this summer. More information and a full calendar are available at thecenterseville.org. Well, let's take our first look at that weather. Currently showing 76 degrees. This afternoon, mostly sunny with a possible high of 82. Tonight, a 30% chance of showers after 2 a.m., low of 63. Saturday, tomorrow, a 20% chance of showers between 9 and 10 a.m., high of 79. And Saturday night, patchy fog after 2 a.m. with a low of 65. Sunday, back to that 20% chance of showers and thunderstorms after 2 p.m., high climbs to 88. And Sunday night, that 20% precipitation chance remains before 11 p.m., low of 67. Not a bad forecast. Right back to new music. This time we visit with Mel Holder, professionally known as Dr. Mel Holder, a Grammy-nominated producer, artist, and instrumentalist, giving us a taste of a song from way back in the recesses of our memory, his own, quote, vibrant summer reinterpretation of an international classic originally made famous by Cameroonian music icon Manu Dibango. Perhaps you remember this. Here's a new single release on Mega Wave of Dr. Mel Holder with Manu Dibango's classic Sol Makossa.

From the iconic sounds of Manu Dibango's Cameroonian music, we take a trip to Jamaica and Rastafari at piece, an artist called Yadkor, with two A's, Yadkor, on the Mixo label, a new single called Rasta Time. The song talks about the Rastafarian history tradition of being the first people to promote and encourage ital consumption before the word vegan was even a thing. Rasta is connected to the root of creation and the creator, not to mainstream liberty enforced by the system offered by man, so says Yadkor. Check out a track from Yadkor called Rasta Time. This is WTJU. Why listen anywhere else?

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We just heard music from Les Disques Magnétiques of the album of the artist Fortelsket, a new collaborative single by Geneva-based artist Kay Yoko and Lausanne rapper Bekka, B-E-K-A, all lowercase. 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Couple words for you. Thanks to our underwriters, WTJU is supported by Martha Jefferson House, a senior living community surrounded by the robust culture of the University of Virginia. As a private boutique community on Gordon Avenue, the Martha Jefferson House approaches resident care with a person-centered care plan that recognizes and respects all individuals uniquely. Learn more at MarthaJeffersonHouse.org. And amongst all the wonderful programs here on WTJU, as the day rolls along, here's one coming up later on this afternoon, where you can hear the full range of musical traditions in folk, bluegrass, newgrass, Celtic, old time, country,

singer-songwriter, blues, and any other roots-based music from around the globe. Pete brings you the old and the new, be it local, regional, national, or international. That's Sunset Road, heard Friday afternoon from 4 to 6, only here on WTJU. We head off to the Real World X label, the digital label for them. Close Up and Far Away is the title of this EP. It's a 5-track EP, all instrumental pieces that are a reflection on mortality. Comes out next Friday on Real World X. The artists are Bob Holroyd and Simon Painter. Here's the title track from that EP, Close Up and Far Away.

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In this broken world, may we all let loose and dance in the aisles as often as possible. And here's a track to help you do that. On the Coal Mine music label, a brand new single from veterans of the World Turning Show, Karate Boogaloo, a great name. The track is called Boogers Bounce of Joy. It's the new lead single from their forthcoming album on Coal Mine, Access All Areas. Get out on the dance floor, get down low, and go, go, go. The band wrote this piece for a dance they started noticing at all their gigs. To do the dance, you move all your limbs any way you wanna. It's just that easy. Karate Boogaloo and Boogers Bounce of Joy.

Here's a collaboration that we've heard before with the Mexican Institute of Sound working with the Meridian Brothers. But we're going to throw in an extra bonus treat on this one. It's a new single from the Ansonia label featuring visionary American singer-songwriter Beck. A spin on Tovar's 1981 classic El Festival de Mi Pueblo, with verses sung in Spanish and English, and a Cool in the Gang style coda with Beck at the top of his game. The Mexican Institute of Sound, the Meridian Brothers, and Beck on the new Ansonia signal, Ritmo Babylonia.

And as this vast and wonderful world of music grows ever larger, and we keep reaching out to any of 195 countries around the planet to see and hear what's going on there, what's going on musically there that most U.S. radio doesn't play here. But you're on WTJU, and the answer is distinctively yes. Let's head out again and visit the Mixto label one more time. Over the past several years, Balthus has quietly become one of the most celebrated psychedelic bands to emerge. 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It's a new single. They are Colombia's leading alternative act. An album I assume will follow. This is called Liminal Stages.

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From Colombia, we listen now to music of Adrian Yaun. She seems to show up an awful lot here on World Turning, and it's always something new and exciting and interesting with him. This time, no exception. The track is called Feel the High Life, where he showcases his funky side, his deep rhythmic appreciation for the music of the African diaspora. A new single on the Linear Labs label, Adrian Yaun and Feel the High Life.

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Laura Camacho is a composer, bassist, and founder of the Athens Tango Project. Currently a PhD student in ethnomusicology at the Butler School of Music, she is a native of Buenos Aires, Argentina. She holds a degree in double bass performance with a minor in education from the Manuel de Falla Conservatory and both bachelor's and master's degrees in performance from the University of Georgia. From her new collection on the Athens Tango Project label, the album Todo Tiempo Posado, Laura Camacho's Tango Project, the track Adios Nonino.

0: Coming up this Friday night at Offbeat Roadhouse, the goth folk sounds of Please Don't Tell. 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
3: We are here together in a space where we can celebrate life. And celebrate we do. My name is John. This is World Turning. You're tuned to WTJU. We turn from Buenos Aires, Argentina, now to Johannesburg, South Africa. This will be a mouthful. See if I do this. He is an isiXhosa Maskandi and South African folk music artist. And he goes by the single name Fumvinini, P-H-U, Fumvinini. Self-released. Here's his new single.

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We'll take a second look at that weather. Temperatures holding at 76 degrees. Still expect a possible high of 82 this afternoon. Tonight, a 30% chance of showers, mainly after 2 a.m., low of 63. Tomorrow, a 20% chance between 9 and 10 a.m., high of 79. Saturday night, calm, 65. Sunday night, a 20% chance of showers after 2 p.m., high of 88. Sunday night, that 20% remains before 11 p.m., with a low of 67. Well, I haven't heard from our friend in the Japanese prefecture in a while, but I know he has a new single coming out. He sent me a note, and we'll be able to hear it sometime in August. Meanwhile, I want to reintroduce for you our construction worker, who by evening surrounds himself with his keyboard and a computer programming and cranks out these beautiful instrumental pieces. His name is Yasuhiko Sugita, and this was the most recent one, to my knowledge. This is from late 2025. This is called After Language Lessons.

Music from Yasuhiko Sugita. New music on the way. The Rockfish Wildlife Sanctuary, based in Nelson County, is dedicated to creating a vibrant and compassionate future for wildlife in Virginia and beyond. The devoted team of wildlife rehabilitators and volunteers rescue and care for more than 900 animals annually from across Virginia. The team also leads educational programming so folks from all walks of life can learn about the importance of our wild neighbors and native species. For more information, including ways to volunteer and a schedule of events with the center's animal ambassadors, visit rockfishwildlifesanctuary.org. While we wait for all the full moons to take place, so that Peter Gabriel can release all the tracks from his Small Case O / Small Case I, assuming it might mean output, input, we continue to enjoy the singles that have been released on the Real World label to this point. I want to read this to you, and this is from Peter. I'm delighted to say that tonight at the full moon, we will be beginning another year of full moon releases under the name OI. The songs are a mix of thoughts and feelings. I have been thinking about the future and how we might respond to it. We are sliding into a period of transition like no other, most likely triggered in three waves: AI, quantum computing, and the brain-computer interface. Artists have a role to look into these mists, and when they catch sight of something, to hold up a mirror. He releases these songs on the Bright Side Mix and the Dark Side Mix. This is a Dark Side Mix called Been Undone.

said, I've been undone by the recursive slaves in the home of the brave.

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1: 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Hopped it from the top to the very last drop.
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Welcome. You found us. 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The name of the label is Orwurm, O-H-R-W-U-R-M. And they've put out a collection of music from this 12-year-old trio, French jazz pianist Ellie Dorfour, double bassist Jan Feifet, and drummer Marc Michel. Using the first initial of their first names, they call themselves the EYM Trio. On the album Nomad Sessions, this is called Borders.

Thanks, as always, to our underwriters. WTJU is pleased to support Chichamba's Art Cultural Arts Festival on Saturday, July 25th, from 10 a.m. to 7 p.m. at Jackson P. Burley Middle School in Charlottesville. Celebrate the vibrancy of our diverse cultural heritage with a day of entertainment that showcases the incredible talent within our community. Details for the Chichamba Cultural Arts Festival on July 25th are at chichambaofdancescape.org. The band is Adekunle Gold, and they continue the world he introduced with Fuji, with the release of Fuji Extra, a 5-track extension of his 6th studio album. Building on the sounds, the stories, and the collaborations that define this artistry on the Believe UK label, it's a short track called Formation.

We travel now to Brazil and the legendary history of two artists, Joyce and Tuddy Moreno, the architects of Brazilian sophisticated samba. They have a new album coming out August 7th on Jazz is Dead, collaborating with, again, Adrian Yauch, a tribute to the late Joa Donato. Here's a track from them called Fingers.

We remain in a global crisis which requires a global solution. And in the end, the love you take is equal to the love you make. Thank you, Beatles. Until I join you again, I wish you all safe travels. We'll hear you again on the radio real soon. We end with a Finnish jazz fusion fretless electric bassist who will have a new album on October 16th. On the Eclipse label, this is Jukka Havisko and a track called Not My Seed. Be well, people.

his flood feathers after the struggle. The hopes burst and shot joy all through the mind. Sorrow more distant than a star. Multicolor run down over your body. Then the liquid passing all in through.

0: All right. All right. Well, happy Friday, everybody. And welcome to Fantastic Expedition here on WTJU Charlottesville, 91.1 FM and streaming worldwide at WTJU.net. I'm sorry, that was a little loud, wasn't it? Hey, my name is Rudy Two Shoes, and I'm here with my old pals, Unsweet G.
1: Yo, what's up?
0: And also, Impossible.
2: That's me.
0: Hey, what's going on, fellows?
1: Friday's going on.
0: Banter, banter, banter.
2: Yeah, not much.
0: Yeah, not much. Right. Okay. I mean, a radio show. It's awesome. It's rock time. We've had some world music, fantastic stuff with John, and now we're going to get into some rock programming. That's much, by my estimation. You guys want to read some intelligence to the folks here?
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0: Fantastic.
1: Fantastic Expedition.
0: That's right.
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0: Very nice. All right. Well, that's all true. And now you know it. All right. That's about all I got for that.
1: Yeah.
0: Okay. So we're going to get into some rock programming and just do what we do. And if you care to call down and talk to us, it's 434-924-3959. Or go to WTJU.net and we'll pull open the chat monitor and you can haze us in person via chat. Anyway, let's get into it some, shall we? We're going to listen to some. I found this band when I was hunting up my last punk rock show. This is a little group called Great Grandpa on Fantastic Expedition. Here we go.

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0: Perché?
1: Non so.
0: Come?
1: Chissà.
0: Perché?

0: Yeah. Just trying to keep it smooth, you guys. Just trying to keep it smooth. Smooth.
1: Smooth.
0: Yeah, that's right. Okay, let's... we're smooth sailing in here. Okay, let's see what happened. We started off that set with Baraba Jago. That's Donovan with Jeff Beck Group from his 1969 album of the same unpronounceable name, Baraba Jago. See, it's unpronounceable. That's why you gotta say Baraba Jago.
2: Baraba Jago.
1: Baraba Jago.
0: Fine work. Okay, then, of course, my theme song is Fistful Full of Credits by the Prize Fighters. That's the theme from The Mandalorian, done in kind of a ska style. An old school rock steady kind of reggae thing. Then we started off proper with Great Grandpa Gave Us Teen Challenge from 2017's Plastic Cough LP. Followed that up with Snooper. No, it wasn't just the record was playing at the wrong speed. That was actually Come Together. They just called it CT. That's from this year. Just came out this year. Worldwide on Tape is the record by the band Snooper. After that, we had a little preview of an upcoming release of a remix and remaster of Gentle Giant's 1973 Way of Life LP, which that was the track Way of Life. It was just some good old progressive rock that went on for a nice long organ-y kind of time. After that, we heard Carapa Pelada from Quarteto Cetra, which was found while we were recently viewing... It was on a TV show that you shouldn't let the children watch. That we do. We saw it on Breaking Bad. That was what Gail was listening to.
2: My goat, Gail.
0: My man, Gail.
2: Spoiler alert.
0: Yeah, no spoilers. Yeah, it was, Gus Fring was coming to see him, but he was rocking out to some Quarteto Cetra. And then followed that up with Gloria Jones, she who originally recorded Tainted Love. That was Share My Love from her 1973 LP, Share My Love. And that brings us up to the present. This is Cedric M. Brooks right here playing Mundungu. And now we got some pronouncements. What do you guys know?
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0: All hail!
3: Oh, yeah.
0: Yes. Also, I want to let you know that Nettle Shirts Puppet Works and the Puppet Slam Network present the Modest Puppetry Festival Tour, A New Hope. 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As our shows are archived for 2 weeks, so if there's something you hear and you want to hear it again, just go check it out. The playlists are up there and the shows are up there, and you could be up there too.
2: Oh yeah, Vector.
3: Hey. Yeah. Bo.
0: Okay, so now what are we going to do? Oh, it's more rock programming. That's right, WTJU. So I kind of wanted to get a little bit local for a minute. Yeah, Sally Rose has got a new thing that just dropped, I think yesterday, with the boys from Illiterate Light, who are spanking their way up all around all the region and elsewhere. I saw they were out at Red Rocks not that long ago. So it's a rocker, and we're going to play it here. And hopefully you'll like it. That's our intention. Anyway, it is Fantastic Expedition. I'm Rudy Two Shoes.
3: And Impossible.
2: And,
0: Yep.
2: Frick.
0: John C. Frick. It's Unsweet G.
2: Unsweet G.
0: Yeah. You can teach him, but you can't learn him. Okay, well, anyway, here we go. Some Sally Rose on Fantastic Expedition. Hang in there, everybody.

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1: Boy, that's just true and possible. Fine work. You are tuned in to WTJU. It's just true, people. And this is the Fantastic Expedition Show. We're checking our supplies. I think we got enough supplies to get through the next hour. Got our headlamps. Our crampons. I think that's a thing. Extra rope. I don't know what I'm talking about. Okay, what do we have? What happened? I don't know what happened, you guys. I'm trying to figure it out. I'm Rudy Two Shoes, and I'm here with Impossible and Unsweet G.
2: It's Drew.
1: Hey,
2: that's us.
1: Yes, we're here together, the team of us, doing a show. And what did we do in the last show? Okay, we started out the set. Let's see, at the half past the 2 p.m. hour. With something brand new from local fave Sally Rose and regional faves Illiterate Light, working together on a new track called Bolt. Kind of a slammer there. Just came out. And then, just to keep it in the fresh local cool women's vibes, I followed that up with some Lauren Hoffman from 1997's Megiddo. Little track called Rockstar. After that, Hop Along gave us The Knock from 2015's Painted Shut. Then Billiam gave us The Man Who Made Up Numbers from 2023's Corner Tactics. After that, something brand new from a group called Chan Pan, who I've been watching and kind of enjoying. I think they're Japanese-American. They're out of New York, I think. That was called Confessions Part 3 from their brand new Confessions Part 3 LP. There you go. And then after that, Surprise Chef, I believe it is pronounced Chef, gave us Rosemary Hemphill from 2023's Friendship EP. Then Margot Gurian gave us Most of My Life. I believe that was recorded in 1968, although this says 2025. That seems a little too recent. It's not true. After that, Monrovia brought us Heavy Foot from 2025. And then we went back to 1972. For a little Randy Newman, Dayton, Ohio, 1903, from the absolutely classic Sail Away LP. And followed that up with another one from 1972, a song that is both as cheesy as it could be and as rocking as it could be, all at the same time, actually kind of at various points, I guess, is more factual. That was a track called Go All the Way. All right, so that was that. Now, let's have some pronouncements.
2: No more stuff.
1: Yeah, say things.
2: Oh, yeah.
1: All right.
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1: Swell.
2: Oh, yeah, mm-hmm. Vector.
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1: Oh, that just fantastic. I feel like I've learned something through all this. This is very good. Okay, all right, so I've been having a good time. This is all songs I was picking, but you know what? It's time to give the children a chance. We're gonna do a special segment here. The next set was programmed by the fellas here.
2: Yo, I'm a fella.
0: Oh, yeah.
1: There they go. That's the fellas. Yes. I think we should call this, we're going to give it a special name, something like Kids Have Terrible Taste in Music.
2: Okay.
0: No.
1: You know, what do you think? You guys cool with that?
2: I have a naughty taste in music, but it will never be as naughty as yours.
1: Touche, Unsweet Jay. Touche. All right, well, cool. Yes, we're going to get into it. The boys programmed this whole set, so, you know, strap in and get ready, because it's going to happen. That's what's going to happen right now on WTJU Fantastic Expedition. Let's go!

0: Alright, bro, that's it. I mean, we're just here doing this by the hour. I don't know. I'm gonna go home now.
1: I'll put that in.
0: Okay. Sounds good.

0: quail, pigeon, pheasant. 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
1: No.
0: Got a castle up in Scotland, but I don't know David Tennant. David Cameron gave me a trust fund loan as an early Christmas present. So I don't need to raise my voice no more, the ops will feel my presence. I drink tea, and I rap, I put the tea in Trapper. Tory donor, Tory backer, rest in peace to Margaret Thatcher.
1: Rest in peace.
0: Or maybe not. She can stay there, lie deep down in her dark grave and rot.

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This song's for you. You know what? I fancy doing the chorus just one more time. Okay?

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We're taking calls on the wish line, making your wacky wishes come true.

0: All right. Wow. Okay. Well, that was kind of fun.
1: Oh yeah, Vettel.
0: I think we need to change the name to Kids Need Their Own Radio Show.
1: Bo.
0: Or something. I don't know. Do you guys want to tell us what we just heard?
1: We heard A Better Day by Drod. Okay, then we heard Witches Killers by MTSG.
2: And then we heard Backwards by Forrest.
1: Then It's a Seal by Justin Oval.
0: Classic.
2: Then we heard Sheesh by Surfaces and Ty Borders.
1: Then we heard Stereo Hearts by Gym Class Heroes.
2: And then we heard I Wish by Skilo.
0: A classic. I wish it was a little worse. I feel like you're going to take over my spot here.
1: Are you mad that we're better than you?
0: Kinda.
1: I wish I was a little bit taller. I wish I was a mom.
0: I wish I had a clue. All right. Okay, so that was fun. Thank you. Good job, you guys. I'm going to read some pronouncements now that you've done all that work to make things happen. I want to, here's the thing. Let Live Arts keep you cool in the summer heat. Come and see Live Arts' summer teen musical, Be More Chill, which runs from Friday, July 10th to Sunday, July 26th, with music and lyrics by Joe Aconis, booked by Joe Trass, and directed by Daniel Kunkel.
1: This
0: fan-favorite sci-fi musical based on the 2004 novel by Ned Vizzini is a rocking new story about high school technology and what we're willing to do to get what we want. Visit livearts.org for tickets and more information. That's one thing. Also, every Saturday night at 11, come get schooled with your professors of sonic salaciousness, Mary Beth, paperback writer, and DJ Notorious, stitching together selections from all corners of rock and roll. They spin a smattered palette of music old and new so that you will surely get your musical fix. And that's a jam. All right, so that's it. All right, we have fun.
1: Mm-hmm.
0: What? Yeah.
1: I'm having fun.
0: You got stuff to add?
1: No.
0: Magic the Gathering. Magic the Nerdening.
1: Hey,
0: whoa. All right, so that was fun, but I feel like I'm not quite kitted out. If it's okay, I'm just going to play some more rando stuff. We got another half hour here in Fantastic Expedition. I'm Rudy Two-Shoes, here with my pals Impossible and Unsweet G.
1: Yo!
0: And we're just spinning some tracks and trying to have a good old time on this fine Friday.
1: Good old time.
0: I hope your week is ending on a positive note. In about a half hour, we're going to clear the airwaves for some kick-butt folk music with Pete. But in the meantime, a little more rock for you.
1: Have a jolly old time.
0: That's right. Have a jolly old time. All right. Here's something for the Wayback Machine for you Gen Xers. Check this out.

know rock and roll unless your name's Brewster, cause Brewster's a punky. Parents let go cause it's magic in the air. Criticizing rap shows you're out of order. Stop looking, listen to the phrase in Fred Astaire's, and don't get offended while Mace Do-Si-Do's your daughter. A dry camera roll system is now set. Fly around the store under Daisy Productions. It stands for the inner sound, y'all, and y'all can bet that the action's not a trick, but show me for fun.

Coming up this Friday night at Offbeat Roadhouse, the goth folk sounds of Please Don't Tell. 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

0: And that is about it for us, as it turns out.
1: Yep,
0: that's about it for us. Real quick, what we've been listening to. Let's see. We started off with Three is the Magic Number, the original Schoolhouse Rock bit by Bob Dorough, and then went to De La Soul's remake from 1989 from 3 Feet High and Rising, Three is the Magic Number. And then I just couldn't help myself. I stuck in the Mana Mana.
1: Of course you did.
0: By Mana Mana and the Two Snoths. Followed up with some Space Hog, some good old 90s alt-pop vibes. And then the Sinatras gave us Happy Feeling. Followed that with a Brand X, Sun in the Night, a little bit of progressive rock there, featuring both Phil Collins on drums and Percy Jones, the bassist, who features prominently on some of Brian Eno's finest 70s work. This is, of course, Brownie McGee and Sonny Terry gave us I'm a Stranger from an LP I just picked up at Hello Goodbye Records a few days ago. And by the way, TJU DJs will be spinning out in back of Hello Goodbye this Sunday. So drop on by the early afternoon, and you might catch me in the noon slot, but there'll be several of us, and it'll be fun. So pop in. Thanks, Unsweet G and M Possible, for coming along for the ride. You guys,
2: we did it.
1: We're doing it. We're still good.
0: So that was awesome. And I think I'm not sure who's on next week, but it's somebody good. So stay cool, and we'll see you around everywhere, everybody. Peace out for Fantastic Expedition.
1: Peace out.
0: Peace out.
1: Yeah, shout out, Jeff. See ya.
0: Later.

0: You're listening to WTJU Charlottesville. It's time for local news. It's not just your energy bill that went up this month. Local governments are feeling the crunch too. Our VPM News correspondent Hannah Davis-Reed explains how officials are trying to alleviate the increase.
1: Electricity costs for nearly 170 local governments, public school systems, and other entities increased 25% on July 1st, and they'll go up another 12% next year. The city of Richmond is considering a long-term investment in rooftop solar on up to 40 city buildings to reduce costs. Don Alexi with the City Office of Sustainability explains.
2: The goal is affordability and stability in our rates, so the cost needs to be less than what we're paying Dominion.
1: The city would enter a purchase power agreement. Instead of paying expensive installation costs up front, they'd spread over the 25-year lifetime of the panels. That could save the city $12 million compared to normal rates by the end of that term, Alexi said. City Council will have the final say on the proposal later this year. City leaders are also pursuing energy efficiency gains and reductions in everyday electricity use. We should note that Dominion Energy is a VPM News donor. Hannah Davis-Reed, VPM News.
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Good afternoon. You are listening to Sunset Road right here on WTJU Charlottesville. My name's Peter, as I said earlier, sitting in for Pete this afternoon for one of my favorite programs that Pete does each year as he looks ahead to Clifftop, the Appalachian String Band Festival, which I know many of you will be heading off to tomorrow. And Pete each year puts together, you know, folks he's caught there, some field recordings, some commercial recordings, and looks ahead and looks back at some of the great acts that have played over there in West Virginia over the many, many years. And we just started off with Burnsboro, Mike and Mary Sue Burns and Mark Pirro, all avid old-time musicians and festival goers and regular Clifftop attendees. This album, Browns Creek, was released earlier this year, and that's what we're going to be doing, going back and forth between commercial recordings and field recordings throughout the program. We'll be here till 6, so kick back and enjoy. I know I'll be enjoying what Pete's got lined up for us, and right now we're going to actually hear from Dolly and the Devil. If you're not familiar with Dolly and the Devil, it's the brainchild of Rick Davidson, who rounded up a bunch of old-time musicians and friends to record some of the tunes that they love to play at festivals. And we've got one, maybe two other albums here at the station. And from festival season, this is Indian Corn.

Leftwich and Higginbotham there. From the tribute to the Appalachian String Band Festival, we just got done listening to Blackberry Blossom. Brad Leftwich on fiddle and Linda Higginbotham on banjo uke. That album was produced by Ray Alden, who was a regular attendee at Clifftop till his passing. Ray was the driving force behind and producer of the highly influential Rounder Records, Young Fogies, and American Fogies albums, and was one of the founders of the Old Time Recorders Collective. Old Buck, who played here in Charlottesville at the Prism Coffee House a few years back with Deborah Clifford, Emily Shod, Riley Bogus, and once upon a time WTJU's own Sabre Guzman from their self-titled album with Tipping Back the Corn. Old Buck won second place at the traditional band competition back in 2013. And as I said earlier, started off with Dolly and the Devil doing Indian Corn. And of course, that's the brainchild of Rick Davidson, who rounded up a bunch of old-time musician friends to record some of the tunes that they love to play at festivals. And there we heard Indian Corn, as I said. Well, my name's Peter, sitting in for Pete. And I'm sure many of y'all are heading off to Clifftop, the Appalachian String Band Festival, real soon. Maybe you're already in line over there waiting for the gates to open. And listen to this program, one of Pete's annual classics. And I'm thrilled to be here with you. I know he'd love to be here as well. But this year I get to introduce the pieces. And we're going to hear in just a moment Jeff Sturgeon performed by the L7s. Rafe Stefanini, Dirk Powell, and Mike Seeger. But before we get there, let me just remind you, the WTJU is supported in part by Beer Run, located at 156 Carlton Road in Charlottesville. 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Hey, coming up tomorrow night on Gather Round, our archive concert series each Saturday night from 8 till 9 is a 2013 concert featuring Daryl Scott with Kenny Malone. Of course, Sunset Road, a place where Daryl has performed. Let's Gather Round tomorrow night, 8 till 9, 2013, with Daryl Scott and Kenny Malone. But now let's get back to a look ahead to Clifftop. And here are the L7s doing Jeff Sturgeon.

The Moose Whisperers there doing Lost Indian. That's a commercial recording from the traditional band competition winners back in 2016. Fiddler Matthias Tadens is from Norway. In fact, we're going to hear some global artists in just a moment. So keep it tuned here to Sunset Road as we look ahead to Clifftop, the Appalachian String Band Festival. And I know folks are already lined up waiting to get in those gates and start setting up. You on your way or you getting ready? This is a great way to listen. We also heard Jake Blunt, who's played right here at the station, along with Tatiana Hargraves. They came in when they were playing behind Reparations, an EP that Jake put out a few years back, and they were doing Wiley Laws featuring, well, Wiley Laws, and that, as I said, features Tatiana. And Jake was in the traditional band competition winning the Moose Whisperers, and Tatiana won the fiddle competition in 2009. And started things off with the L7s, Rafe Stefanini, Dirk Powell, and Mike Seegers. Jeff Sturgeon from a tribute to the Appalachian String Band Festival. Well, we're about a quarter of the way through the program and lots more to play, so keep it tuned here to Sunset Road. I talked about Global Acts going over to Clifftop. They come in from all over the world for this great festival, and we're going to hear now from New Zealander, although now he's a U.S. citizen as well, George Jackson, and Baltimorean Brad Claudner. Is that the right term? We'll just call him the Charm City Boy. Together, they put out a great album, Shady Lane, a couple of years back, and this is Johnny Court the Widow. Both of these two regular attendees to Clifftop. You're listening to Sunset Road.

Our first finalist for the fiddle contest is Polo Bourguier from Ardèche, France. Fiddle finalist number one.

All the way from France, back in 2011, Polo Bouger, doing Goodbye Girl, and that was a field recording from the Senior Fiddle Competition, as I said, in 2011, where Polo Bouger took second place 15 years ago, so 60 years of age and over. Well, Paulo's even older, and I'm sure playing just fine. Ross Smithard doing Dead Horse Gap from Where's the Red Chook. And Ross is from Tasmania, Australia. Regular attendee. And start things off with Kiwi, George Jackson, although also a U.S. citizen now. And Charm City's own Brad Kolodner, performing Johnny Court the Widow. Well, you're listening to Sunset Road right here on WTJU. My name's Peter, sitting in for Pete on this lovely Friday afternoon. If you are packing up or already in line for the Appalachian String Band Festival, hope you're tuned in and enjoying. This is always one of my favorite programs that Pete puts together. And he's almost gotten me in the car ready to drive over, but I just keep thinking, wow. So much to see, so much to catch, so much to jam. And I'm enjoying what I'm listening to. I'm sure you're doing the same. We're going to get back to the tunes in just a moment. Want to let you know that tomorrow we'll be back out at the Charlottesville City Market from 8 until noon. Steve Kendig handling the first half with music from this side of the Atlantic. And then Alex Davis doing the second half with music from the other side of the Atlantic. Alex just got back from touring through Ireland, so I suspect he's got some special new recordings to share with us all. Come on out, be part of the crowd out there at the Charlottesville City Market. Say hey, I'll be chatting with some of the vendors and maybe we'll have some live music, just not sure yet, but it's always a fun time and love to see you out there. Stop by and say hello. Now let's get back, though, to a look ahead to Clifftop and a look back as well. We're going to head now to Canada for three great acts, starting with Chris Cool, an artist that's played right here in Charlottesville many a time from Best of Clifftop 2004. This is John Hardy.

The first place winner back in 2008 for fiddle, Aaron Marshall, doing Glory in the Meeting House. That was a field recording. Aaron from Canada, though living down in a little south of us here in Virginia these days. Mama's Broke before that, the Clifftop Neo 2018 Neo Trad Band Final. That was a field recording. Mama's Broke are from PEI, Prince Edward Island. And they were doing What Can. Start things off with Toronto's own Chris Cool performing John Hardy from Toronto, Ontario, Canada. He took fourth in the banjo competition back in 2004. It's from one of the only two commercial recordings of albums of recordings from the stage at Clifftop, released by the festival sponsors, West Virginia Department of Culture and History. Well, you're listening to Sunset Road. My name's Peter, sitting in for Pete, who's getting ready for Clifftop himself. And if you see Pete over there, as always, say hey. It's always a treat listening to the program, and it's an honor to be able to sit here and play the selections that Pete's chosen for us all. We're going to have one more international flavored piece in the next set before we start moving around the U.S. again. So stick around for that. 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And, of course, before the City Market broadcast tomorrow from 8 till noon, tune in at 6:30 for Pete, or for Paul, rather. Peter, Paul, Mary, it's Pete. No, it's Paul. Doing Leftover Biscuits. Show's been on the air for getting close to 35 years, I think. So Paul's been doing it for about 11, 12 years now, and it's always a fun show. 20s, 30s, maybe occasionally early into the 40s, but tune in tomorrow and see what he has in store for us all. A lot of stuff on 78s as well. Now let's get back to our look ahead and back at Clifftop, the Appalachian String Band Festival. I mentioned a little international flavor in this next set, and that comes from Allison DeGroot and Lenny Jonsson. Allison from Canada and Lena from Sweden. It also has Brittany Carlson in there, Rachel Eddy, and Gordon Arnold. Allison, Lena, and Brittany are three-fourths of the Goodbye Girls. Also features Molly Tuttle. You may know that name. But here are Allison, Lena, Brittany, Rachel, and Gordon performing Ducks on the Mill Pond. There's a great video of this one out there if you have a chance to catch it. I think Bruce Molsky can even be seen in the background.

An actual recording, commercial recording on Wax Cylinder from the 2015 Neo-Trad Band winners. The Roochie Toochie and the Ragtime Shepherd Kings doing Oompa Rag. Recordings on Honest to Goodness Wax Cylinders. Spencer and Rains with their version of Cumberland Gap from the Cliff Top CD release 2014. That was a field recording from the Cliff Top Campground. And another one came from a campsite jam featuring three-fourths of the Goodbye Girls, Allison DeGroot, Lenny Jonsson, Brittany Carlson. Of course, the fourth member was not there. It was Molly Tuttle. But performing at the jam, also Rachel Eddy and Gordon Arnold doing Ducks on the Mill Pond. And that brings you up to speed here on Sunset Road. My name is Peter, sitting in this Friday afternoon for Pete, who's getting ready for Cliff Top. So if you see Pete over there, do say hey. And got any special new recordings, make sure Pete gets them and he'll bring them back for us to air here at the station. What else can I share with you? Well, you're listening to a special look ahead and back at Cliff Top, the Appalachian String Band Festival. And we're getting ready to hear a commercial recording now from Cliff Top Notes Volume 1 featuring Mark Simos and friends. Name of the piece, Dark of Heartness, right here on WTJU.

0: Landa Gellert, no stranger to Charlottesville, who came in second place at the Cliff Top back in 2008. And that was a field recording of her doing Fine Times at Our House. Mark Simos and friends giving us Dark of Heartness from Clifftop Notes Volume 1. And Mark, like Raina, came in second place, but back in 2002. When it comes to coming in, any winner at Clifftop's amazing. First, second, third, fourth, fifth, it's always an honor. A lot of great folks from all over the globe performing. We're listening to A Look Ahead and Back at Clifftop. My name's Peter, sitting in for Pete on this lovely Friday afternoon. Hope you stick around. Of course, we've got lots coming up right here on WTJU, including at 8 o'clock this.
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0: I hope you come out. This is an incredible trio, three women here in the area who have played all over the globe and on some of the biggest stages. Putting on a very special program. If you haven't caught them before, I encourage you to come on out this evening and do that in person. Next week, we've got the great acoustic blues of Bobby Thompson. And in 2 weeks, well, a tribute you're going to hear about very soon in honor of Dave Professor Bebop Rogers. 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Let's get back to Pete's look back and forward at Clifftop, the Appalachian String Band Festival. And now we're getting ready to hear the traditional band competition fourth place winner from 2004. And it is Troublesome Creek performing Adieu False Heart.

The Neo Trad Band Competition, fourth place winners back in 2005. Sandia Hotz performance, Cherry Pink and Apple Blossom White from Best of 2005. Eric Merrill, also from the Clefftop Best of 2005 release, we heard the second place fiddle winner doing Lady of the Lake and start things off with Troublesome Creek, of course featuring the great Dick Harrington, Laura Wilton, Lichtenwalner from Just Over the Mountain, and let's see, Rick Martin, if memory serves, and Steve Arkin. Adieu, False Heart from Best of Clefftop 2004. They came in fourth in the Trad Band competition that year. Well, we are down to the last 28 minutes or so before On With the Show kicks in at 6, of course, then at 8 o'clock. We do have Offbeat Roadhouse with Please Don't Tell. And I encourage you to tell everyone to come on out and be part of the studio audience for that and every week here at WTJU Signature Concert Series Offbeat Roadhouse. 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Okay, let's get back to what Pete has picked out for us here on Sunset Road. And we're now going to hear a commercial recording from the Hicks. The Hicks won the Neo Trad Band competition in, we're thinking, 1997, and then came in third back in 2000. From the Hicks, this is Teenage Dance Land.

0: When water makes you sick and freedom gets you scary, it's time to push the button and go down to Teenage Dance Land. Sign the register, take a number, sit down, stare at your new shoes on the floor. Everybody loves the sound of a gymnasium. Outside in treetop stand, 14 gentlemen dressed in three-piece suits, waiting for a train.
1: What do you say, Commander? How about a drink? How about a drink at the speed of light beyond 10 years? Riding an escalator, heading for the stars with a rocket ship called

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1: Really?
2: Yep.

That was band number two, the Bings on Crack.

0: Thank you so much.
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0: Thank you.
2: A field recording there of the 2009 Best Traditional Band winner, who performed in 2010, and that was what we just heard, Magnolia One Step. The Bailers got their name from the year they won. The weather at the festival was a little rainy, in fact, really rainy, and they had to bail out their campsite, hence the band name. Ahead of that, from 2010 as well, the Bings on Crack. That was a field recording as well, and they were the third place trad band competition winners, doing Hell Among the Yearlings. And started things off with the Hicks. That was a commercial recording. They won the Neo Trad band competition in, we're thinking, 1997, and then came third in 2000. You know, I happen to have a recording of a group by the name of the Mando Mafia. I think they won the Best Neo Trad in 2004, and they went back and played in 2005. Might have to air that on a Gather Round coming up soon here on Saturday nights, 8 till 9, here on WTJU. Just want to remind you again, tomorrow we're going to be out at City Market. Come on out, say hello to us. We'll be there from 8 until noon. Chat with the vendors, playing some great tunes, and maybe even live music. We don't know yet. We'll figure that out tomorrow. That's the City Market broadcast tomorrow, 8 till noon. Where else? The Charlottesville City Market, and broadcast here on WTJU. WTJU is supported in part by the Paramount Theater on Charlottesville's Downtown Mall. Paramount On Screen presents Down by the Riverside on Saturday, July 25th at 7 p.m. The film is an intimate portrait of folk singer Pete Seeger and the grassroots community he anchored in the Hudson Valley for over 40 years with his wife, Toshi. Tickets and information for Down by the Riverside on Saturday, July 25th are at theparamount.net. Don't forget to tune in tomorrow at 4 for Jumping on the Bed, an eclectic mix of Americana, blues, rockabilly, folk, jazz, indie rock, and assorted oddities. Regular features include obits and tribute to the recently departed, theme sets, and new releases. Often contains high Bob Dylan content. If you're looking for the heart of Saturday night, look no further. Tune in 4 to 6 and start jumping. And, of course, Dylan was in Richmond yesterday. As always, you know, there's some positive and some negative reviews. If David was there, I'm sure he'll be reporting his positive reviews of Dylan yesterday down in Richmond. Let's get back to Pete's selections. We're going to hear from Joseph DeCosimo from Clifftop 2014 doing a field recording where he came in third in the banjo finals, and this is Boatin' Up Sandy.

0: That was Joseph DeCosimo from
1: Hello. Jack. All right.
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0: Paul Brown from Winston-Salem, North Carolina.
1: Thank you. I'm going to play Patty on the Pipe.

0: Field recording there, Paul Brown, back in 2010 at Clifftop. Came in third in the fiddle competition, also won the banjo competition that year. For many years, Paul was a national news reader for NPR. Bob Smakula ahead of that with Denver Bell. He came in first in the banjo finals back in 2014 and started things off with Joseph DeCosimo, who came in third in the banjos that same year. Well, we're going to close one now. We heard from our dad earlier, Rafe Stefanini. Now we're going to hear from Clelia Stefanini. She came in fifth in the fiddle competition in 2011, and here she is doing Lady Hamilton. Stick around for On With The Show with JP, and then hope you'll come on out and be part of the studio audience for Please Don't Tell. See you next time right here on Sunset Road.
1: It's Clelia Stefanini from Elkins Park, Pennsylvania. Fiddle finalist number two.
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Time is 6 p.m. and this is On With The Show. I'm your host, JP, and we are going to be playing your favorites from the musical theater tonight. I don't have a theme for the show, but we're going to stick to the classics. So I'm going to start off with the trio from Irving Berlin, and then Frank Lesser, and then Rodgers and Hammerstein, with whom I'm sure you're all familiar. So the first piece is from Annie Get Your Gun. Enjoy the show.

0: All right, this is On With The Show. Those were our first three tunes for the evening. We started with Annie, Get Your Gun. They Say It's Wonderful. Guys and Dolls, I've Never Been In Love Before. And the last one was Oklahoma. People Will Say We're In Love.
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0: Imagine hearing the origins of the music of Western civilization. The early music show reaches back to the ancient meditative sacred music and foot-tapping dances of the abbeys and troubadours of the first millennium and journeys through seven centuries of music every Sunday morning from 6 till 9 here on WTJU. All right, our next set, we're going to play classics today. We're going to continue that, although the first of these three is from Kismet. Maybe you've not heard of that play. It's set in Baghdad in the times of the Arabian Nights. It premiered on Broadway in 1953 and won the Tony for Best Musical in 1954. It also appeared on the West End starting in 1954 and was made an MGM film in 1955. So we'll start with that, Kismet, and then we're going to play a tune from Showboat and then from Carousel.

0: In the woods?
1: No.
0: On the beach?
1: No.
0: Did you love him?
1: No. Never loved no one. I told you that.
0: You're a funny kid. You want to go into town and dance, maybe?
1: Oh, or... no. I have to be careful.
0: Of what?
1: My character. You see, I'm never going to marry.

0: suppose I was to say to you that I'd marry you.
1: You?
0: Oh, that scares you, don't it? You're thinking of what that cop said.
1: No, I ain't. I don't pay no mind to what he said.
0: But you wouldn't marry anyone like me, would you?
1: Oh, yes, I would. If I loved you, it wouldn't make any difference what you... Even if I died for it.
0: How do you know what you'd do if you loved me? Or how you'd feel or anything?
1: I don't know how I know. Just the same, I know how it'd be if I loved you.

0: anyway, you don't love me. That's what you said, wasn't it?
1: Yes. I can smell them. Can you?
0: What?
1: The blossoms. The wind brings them down.
0: Ain't much wind tonight. Hardly any.

0: out.
1: I don't need you or anyone to help me. I got it figured out for myself. We ain't important. What are we? A couple of specks of nothing. Look up there.

0: You're a funny kid. Don't ever remember meet another girl like you. You! Are you trying to get me to marry you?
1: Oh, no.
0: Well, then what's put it into my head? You're different, all right. Can't think what it is. You look up at me with that little kid face, like you trusted me. I wonder what it'd be like.
1: What?
0: Nothing. I know what it'd be like. It'd be awful. I can just see myself kind of scrawny and pale, picking at my food and lovesick like any other guy. I'd throw away my sweater and dress up like a dude in a dickie and a collar and a tie if I loved you.
1: But you don't.
0: No, I don't.

0: All right, and that was the music of Richard Rodgers and Oscar Hammerstein from Carousel, If I Loved You. Before that, we had Showboat, Make Believe. And the first piece was from Kismet, the play we talked about, Stranger in Paradise. Lesser known play, but that was a nice song, I gotta say.
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0: 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This is On With The Show. I'm your host, JP. We're now time is now 6:33. Let's move on and play some more music. We're going to start with The King and I, and then we're going to play a song from The Most Happy Fella, a musical composed by Frank Lesser, and then we'll do a final one by Hello Dolly. Hope you enjoy it.

Oh, Carissima, I want to tell everybody, everybody in the whole beautiful world. Tonight, we have a big party, the Sposalizio. Everybody was missed the Sposalizio because I was have accident. And now, tonight, we're going to have it. Then I'm going to get up and make a speech like this. Ladies and gentlemen, I'm going to throw this party today to make big announcement that my wife

Charlottesville Classical, WTJU 91.1, the radio voice of the University of Virginia, your arts companion for our community. Okay, that last piece was from Hello Dolly, It Only Takes a Moment, and we heard from Eileen Brennan in the lead role there with Charles Nelson Reilly, if you remember that name, it's been a while. And that was Eileen Brennan as Dolly Levi, one of the most prominent roles in all of Broadway. Let's look at who else has starred in that role. It's a lineup: Carol Channing, Barbara Streisand in the 1969 film, Bette Midler, Pearl Bailey, Bernadette Peters, and Ethel Merman. That's quite a lineup. C4K is now recruiting mentors for its fall 2026 cohort, starting in late August. 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And back to the show.

0: Goldie, I've decided to give Perchik permission to become engaged to our daughter Huttle.
1: What? He's poor. He has nothing. Absolutely nothing.
0: He's a good man, Goldie. I like him. And what's more important, Huttle likes him. Huttle loves him. So what can we do? It's a new world. A new world. Love.

0: I'm asking you a question. Do you love me?
1: You're a fool.
0: I know. But do you love me?
1: Do I?

0: down in
1: Long Island. Could play the Palladium or even the Yankee Stadium.
0: I was lost.
1: He was lost.
0: The losing dice were tossed.
1: They were tossed.
0: My bridges all were crossed.
1: They were

0: 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All right, we just heard four songs, and I'm going to review them for you. We started with My Cup Runneth Over from the play I Do, I Do. Then Do You Love Me from Fiddler on the Roof. I'd Rather Be Sailing from A New Brain. And Just in Time from Bells Are Ringing, a musical production by Jules Stein.
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0: Back to the music. We're going to start off with Liza Minnelli in Flora the Red Menace. She played the title role, this 1965 play, and won a Tony for Best Actress in a Musical. We'll then hear a song from Anything Goes, and finally from Shenandoah, a Gary Geld production.

0: All right, we just heard from Liza Minnelli in Flora the Red Menace. That was Sing Happy. Also, Patti LuPone, you may recognize her, Blow Gabriel Blow from Anything Goes, Cole Porter musical. And the last one was from the play Shenandoah. That was Donna Theodore singing Freedom. And you've probably heard of, well, of course you've heard of Liza Minnelli and Patti LuPone. Donna Theodore, she came to attention as a headliner in some famous 60s nightclubs, including the Copacabana and Fontainebleau. And she did receive a Tony nomination for her role in Shenandoah. WTJU is supported by Martha Jefferson House, a senior living community on Gordon Avenue in Charlottesville. Each week, Martha Jefferson House Director of Marketing and Admissions, Mark Hunt, hosts A Life Unedited, a podcast about the lives and perspectives of remarkable people in our community, without the filters of hindsight. Podcasts can be found on the Martha Jefferson House Facebook page and on YouTube at life-unedit. Back to the show. We're going to start this next series of songs with a piece from Oliver.
1: Consider yourself at home. Consider yourself a one of the family. We've taken a you so strong. It's

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0: Oh, we've taken a you.
1: So strong.
0: It's clear we are going to get along. Come, sit to yourself.
1: Well, in.
0: Come, sit to yourself.
1: Part of the furniture.

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2: Yes, but it's all mine. Oh, I'm clever. Oh, the cleverness of me.
0: Of course, I did nothing.
2: You're conceited.
0: Conceited?
2: Not me. It's just that I am what I am, and I'm me. When I look at my

0: Charlottesville Classical, WTJU 91.1, the radio voice of the University of Virginia, your arts companion for our community. We just played five songs in a row. Let me run them back for you. That was Consider Yourself from Oliver, I've Got a Crow from Peter Pan, Good Morning Starshine from Hair. That was kind of a curveball I put in there. And then Oklahoma, of course, from Oklahoma. Finally, Born Again from Jenny, a lesser-known 1963 play by Arthur Schwartz. But that was Mary Martin singing Born Again in Jenny, and you might have guessed that was her in Peter Pan as well.
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0: 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Okay, back to the music. On with the show. Time is 7:28. I am JP, your host, and we're going to return to the music with a piece from Stephen Sondheim play, Merrily We Roll Along.

You gotta beat the drum, Janie. You gotta tell them, here we come, pow, pow. You gotta say, stand up and listen.

All right, this is JP with On With The Show. We started that set with the Stephen Sondheim song from Merrily We Roll Along. And then the next one was from the play Wildcat. The song was Hey, Look Me Over. And did you notice that was Lucille Ball singing in the title role there? And I looked it up, and Lucille Ball died in 1989, which is so sad and so long ago. There's only one Lucy, that's for sure. Then we heard the song I Got Love from the musical Pearly, and the last one there was Little Me from the play Little Me. Let Live Arts keep you cool in the summer heat. Come and see Live Arts summer teen musical Be More Chill, which runs through this Sunday, with music and lyrics by Joe Iconis, booked by Joe Trax, and directed by Daniel Kunkel. This fan-favorite sci-fi musical, based on the 2004 novel by Ned Vizzini, is a rocking new story about high school, technology, and what we're willing to do to get what we want. Visit livearts.org for tickets and more information. Okay, it's 7:42, and we're starting to get towards the end here. I'm going to play two pieces next. The first from the musical Grand Hotel, and the second from La Cage aux Folles.

0: put that money in a bank.
1: Oh, no, no. Sir, please, 2 glasses of champagne. I'd like your most highly regarded kind. 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I want to drink a toast with my friend here. My wonderful, loving friend who's helped me so much. You will take a glass with me, won't you, Baron?
0: Of course.
1: We'll take a glass.

All right, that was The Best of Times from La Cage aux Folles. And before that, We'll Take a Glass Together from the musical Grand Hotel. And it's 7:52. Our show is drawing to a close. Thank you for tuning in tonight to On With The Show. I've been your host, JP. Glad to have you here. I'm going to leave you with some orchestral selections from the Cole Porter play Kiss Me, Kate. So I hope you enjoy those, and I hope you'll stick around after that for Offbeat Roadhouse. And we'll see you back at On With The Show next Friday.

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Thank you. As Peter said, we are Please Don't Tell. Thank you so much to everyone for coming out tonight. This is such a lovely group. And we're very happy to be here this evening for you. This next song is a little happy tune about depression. And I recently learned what is a collective of depressed people called?